Air News This Hour. Hello, I'm Steve Vischer. Australia's largest aluminium smelter will now remain in operation. Air News This Hour. Hello, I'm Steve Vischer. Australia's largest aluminium smelter will now remain in operation

0: decarbonisation activities at the smelter.
1: Rescuers in Colombia are racing against time to find survivors after a powerful 7.4 magnitude earthquake devastated parts of the country earlier in the week. The death toll has now climbed above 250, with thousands more injured and large numbers of people still unaccounted for. And local resident Martha Mills says widespread rubble and damaged infrastructure are making search efforts increasingly difficult.
2: Help is getting there, but some cities the access is very complicated. There's still a lot of people under the rubble. We have about 300 people dead already. And it's critical times to save lives at the moment.
1: Back home, and new figures reveal it could cost Victorian taxpayers more than $12 billion to scrap the controversial suburban rail loop, with billions already spent or locked into contracts. Confidential documents reportedly given to Premier Ben Carroll soon after he took office put the potential brake costs at about $1.9 billion, and that's on top of money already committed to early and major works. Macro business economist and former Treasury official Leif Van Onselen says the project was effectively locked in years ago.
3: When Sid Allen took over as Premier for Dan Andrews in September 23, he had the opportunity to follow expert advice and abandon the SRL project. All the cost-benefit analysis told her to do so. Instead, she doubled down and signed the tunnelling contracts. We paid about $600 million to cancel the Commonwealth Games. Victoria is now the world leader in paying for things that don't go ahead.
1: A 20-year master plan to deliver 800,000 new homes and almost a million jobs across Sydney is being unveiled today. The state government says the plan will better coordinate housing and infrastructure as the city's population grows to an expected 6.6 million by 2046. Most new housing will be concentrated in the city's east, while the west is earmarked to become a major economic hub. State Planning Minister Paul Scully says the aim is to better manage the city's growth.
4: Making sure that we're not repeating the mistakes of the past. We don't get into the housing situation that we're currently trying to get ourselves out of at the moment. We don't want to repeat those mistakes, and that's why we're setting a long-term plan here.
1: Turning to finance now, and the Commonwealth Bank CEO says further job cuts can't be ruled out. The bank is being criticised for cutting 300 jobs this year and heavily investing in AI. Yesterday, it posted a $10.9 billion yearly profit. Chief Executive Matt Comyn says there could be further cuts in some departments, but new roles are being created in others.
5: Some areas may reduce, some areas may increase. I think we've taken the approach that we're prepared to talk about that as openly and as candidly as we can. And I think that's the best way to prepare all of our people for the future.
1: Meantime, local markets opened a short time ago. The All Ords starting the day at 9,404. The Dow Jones closed down 21 at 53,770. Oil is trading at $88.37 per barrel, and the dollar is buying 70.6 US cents. This is AIR National News. Well, it's just a month left to go in the regular NRL season, with round 24 getting underway tonight, a blockbuster clash between the Panthers and the Roosters at CommBank Stadium. Sarah Patterson has all the details.
6: With Penrith having lost four of its past seven games and now having to do without injured skipper Isaiah Yeo, the makeup of this year's final series is anything but set in stone. By contrast, the Roosters are on a seven-game winning streak. And in a further boost for the side tonight, it welcomes back captain James Tedesco from an ankle injury, with upcoming games against the Tigers, Dolphins and Rabbitohs. A win over the Panthers tonight would put them in the box seat to take the minor premiership. Sarah Patterson, S Sport.
1: And huge news in the basketball world today. The LA Lakers have sold for a record-breaking $17 billion Australian dollars. Is Lily Greer.
7: The former CEO of Disney, Bob Iger, has entered into an agreement to purchase the LA Lakers, and he is not doing it alone. He's joining forces with Joshua Kushner, an American businessman, the younger brother of Jared Kushner, who is US President Donald Trump's son-in-law. It was sold little more than a year ago for $10 billion to the owner of the LA Dodgers.
1: And briefly in AFL news, Geelong captain Patrick Dangerfield is likely to return to face North Melbourne this weekend as the Cats chase a top six finish. The Cats will be without Jeremy Cameron, with the forward to be held back for at least another week. Australian Independent Radio News.
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9: The temperature's currently around 20 degrees on the Fraser Coast. The wind's from the south-southwest at 20 kilometres per hour and gusting up to 31 kilometres per hour. Humidity's at 42%, looking for a maximum of 24 today. A sunny day with winds south to southwesterly, 20 to 30 kilometres per hour, tending south to southeasterly, 15 to 25 kilometres per hour in the middle of the day and then becoming light in the evening. Looking at an overnight low of 9 degrees tonight and a high of 22 tomorrow, and a partly cloudy day there. If you're out on the water today, the winds will be southwesterly, 15 to 20 knots,

0: turning south to southeasterly 10 to 15 knots in the late morning and early afternoon. Seas around 1 metre, swell below 0.5 of a metre, and mostly sunny out there on the water. Our next tide coming up is a low one at 3:04 p.m. this afternoon of 0.39 of a metre. Our next high tide will be at 9:18 p.m. tonight of 4.14 metres. That is all your new sport and weather updated on Fraser Coast FM 107.5, where we are live and local.
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Oh, good morning. Thank you for joining me this morning. That was The Drifters with Up on the Roof, when way back in the 60s, that one. But a nice little tune, I didn't mind it. It's 10 minutes past 10, you're with Sally Walker this morning, and I'll be keeping you company right up until 12. I've got lots more great music coming your way and a little bit of local info as well. Now we're going to swing off into the 80s. Change of pace here completely with Culture Club and Church of the Poison Mind.

Just gotta love Boy George and the Culture Club. That was off the album Colour by Numbers, and I had that album. I did have a few albums back then, and that was one of my favourites, actually. 14 minutes past 10 coming up now. I've got Kate Vogli, I'm not sure how to say that one, with 99 Times, and then the Cockroaches with She's the One.

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8: And it's now 22 minutes past 10. You're with Sally Walker this morning and I've just enjoyed my morning coffee. I hope you have too. After 11 o'clock, I'll be talking to some coffee experts. Our sponsor, Stella Rossa, will be on the line to tell us all about how they came about. So stay tuned for that one. And I love that Text Us line. We get such good little gems that come through to us and bring a big smile to our faces. So good morning, Gucci. Thank you for that bit of info about the cockroaches. That I'd forgotten about that song, actually. And Gucci tells me that some of the members of the Cockroaches became Wiggles. So, of course, I had to go and Google then and find out exactly which Wiggles turned into cockroaches and made myself smile while I was doing it. But, of course, that was Anthony Field and Jeff Fatt. So there you go. They were in the Cockroaches and then became Wiggles. And some of the other members of the Cockroaches also helped write songs. So there you go. Thank you so much, Gucci, and good morning to you as well. 23 minutes past 10, here's Madonna with Justify My Love.

0: sunshine. Shower me with good times. 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Cover me in sunshine.
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3: That's 29 minutes to 11. 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So there you go. There's something to do if you're looking for a nice indoor activity. And tomorrow, this is pretty exciting actually. It's been coming for a while. You can celebrate 100 years of the Skarnas Band Rotunda. Now, you can join the community for a special celebration to mark 100 years of the iconic Skarnas Band Rotunda and officially name the surrounding parkland, Haddo's Corner. You can enjoy some live music, free Mr. Whippy ice creams while stock lasts. Oh, that's a good one. And a local history display from the Hervey Bay Historical Village and Museum. So that's really interesting. Bring your family and friends and join them for an afternoon of music, history and community. That's on tomorrow, Friday the 14th of August. Goes from 3:30 to 4:30 at the Skarnas Rotunda on the Esplanade. And get in quick if you want a free Mr. Whippy ice cream, I would say, wouldn't you? Coming up next is our latest chart-topping single for this hour, and it's Ella Langley with Be Her.

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6: And it's now 18 minutes to 11, and you're with Sally Walker this morning. Coming up next, I've got a track here from Aretha Franklin from the 60s called Chain of Fools. I'm sure you're all familiar. Great song, but also very well done by the Commitments later on in the 90s for that that movie. And that's where I first heard Mustang Sally, I think, as well, which I couldn't resist telling you all about that. I'm sure you know anyway. So here we are. Here's Aretha Franklin with Chain of Fools and the Commodores with one of my favourite tracks from the 70s with Easy.

Oh, I just love that track. Reminds me of Lazy Sunday Afternoons when that was a hit. Just love listening to the Commodore stuff. It's 10 minutes to 11, so at 11 o'clock there'll be a new sport and weather update, of course. But to get us there, I've got a few more tracks coming your way. This is Australian artist Ashley Dallas with Secondhand Stories from 2024. She's a Tamworth born and bred girl, so no doubt this will be a very country song. After that, Cliff Richards and The Shadows with Summer Holiday. We all want one of those coming up. And then Guy Sebastian with Angels Brought Me Here. I will be back at 11.

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2: In news this hour, hello, I'm Steve Vischer. The federal government has made last-minute tweaks to its proposed legislation, which will force tech giants to pay more for Australian news. Here's Chelsea Bowden.
3: Labor will take its news bargaining incentive to Parliament today after striking a deal with the opposition. The NBI is a levy that tech giants will have to pay unless they strike deals to pay Australian news publishers to host their content. Labor recently proposed reducing the cut media outlets would receive from tech firms from 25 to 17%. That reduction has now been scrapped. The number of deals each firm will be forced to do has also increased from 6 to 8, now being scrapped. The number of deals each firm will be forced to do has also increased from 6 to 8. The legislation is expected to pass the Senate next week, putting pressure

0: range of potential threats.
1: The Ukrainians have used small drones to destroy Russian strategic bombers, and the Americans have used drones to destroy submarines. The best place to destroy expensive military equipment is at the base, and the military told their best defence is to close the blind. That doesn't give anyone confidence.
0: A former SAS soldier is accusing senior defence figures of using the Brereton war crimes inquiry to avoid scrutiny over their own leadership failures. Wayne Weeks has published research based on interviews with 33 former SAS members examining command responsibility during Australia's Afghanistan campaign. He says many of those interviews believe senior commanders were too removed from the troops on the ground, describing them as shadow generals.
2: Where, you know, the perception was the generalship was sort of back, you know, behind enemy lines, living comfortably and making decisions without an understanding of what was going on at the front line.
0: An investigation is underway into control issues during a Jetstar flight from Perth to Sydney overnight. Amid reports, the crew had to disengage the autopilot as the aircraft descended when it suddenly began an uncommanded climb for about 500 feet. The Australian Transport Safety Bureau is looking into the incident. And turning to air health news, and advocates will today unveil a new plan urging governments to step up efforts against Australia's leading cause of cancer deaths. More than 15,000 Australians were diagnosed with lung cancer last year, while almost 9,000 died from the disease. The blueprint focuses on six areas, including prevention, early detection, treatment and research. Lung Foundation Australia CEO Mark Brooks says despite recent progress, lung cancer is still claiming way too many lives.
3: Lung cancer is the leading cause of cancer death for both men and women in Australia. It is the fifth most common cancer, but also the cancer that has the highest mortality. And each year, approximately 15,000 people will be diagnosed, and sadly, 9,000 people will lose their life.
0: And finance briefly, the ASX 200 opened in early trade today at 92.09. The dollar is buying 70.6 US cents. This is AIR National News. Pat Cummins has declared himself recharged and ready for Australia's grueling schedule of 21 test matches in just 12 months. The Aussie skipper will lead his side today in the first test against Bangladesh that's being played in Darwin. After missing most of last summer with a back injury, Cummins says he's in good shape.
4: Feels like I've had a proper 12-month block of basically just gym work and running and things that I don't think I ever would have had. So, you know, something like my hamstrings, I've probably managed the last 5 or 6 years. They feel 100% right now.
0: Dockers midfielder Hayley Miller has praised Irish recruit Aoife Healy ahead of her AFLW debut against Port Adelaide this Sunday. The 22-year-old joined Fremantle on a 2-year rookie deal after impressing in Gaelic football, with the Dockers particularly pleased by her speed and athleticism. Miller says Healy has adapted quickly to the Australian game, describing her as a natural.
5: Has picked up the game like you wouldn't believe. It looks so comfortable out there. It doesn't look like it phases her whatsoever. She's a standout, to be honest, in all of our practice matches. So definitely keeping an eye on her.
0: In NRL news, the Panthers will host the Roosters tonight. That match set to kick off round 24, with both teams out to claim top spot on the ladder. Lucas Harrington says it's a dream come true with his transfer to Hull City now confirmed. The 18-year-old signing a 5-year deal worth around $33 million. And in NBA news, the LA Lakers have been sold once again, a new consortium paying an eye-watering $17 billion Australian dollars. Australian Independent Radio News.
6: Fraser Coast weather.
7: The temperature on the Fraser Coast is around 21 degrees. The wind's from the south-southwest at 20 kilometres per hour and gusting up to 31 kilometres per hour. Humidity at 37%. Looking for a maximum of around 24 degrees today. An overnight low of 9 tonight with a maximum of 22 tomorrow and a partly cloudy day tomorrow. But today it's sunny with winds south to southwesterly 20 to 30 kilometres per hour, tending south to southeasterly 15 to 25 kilometres per hour in the middle of the day and then becoming light in the evening. If you're heading out on the water today, the winds will be southwesterly 15 to 20 knots, turning south to southeasterly 10 to 15 knots in the late morning and early afternoon. Seas around 1 metre, swell below 0.5 of a metre and a mostly sunny day out there on the water. Our next low tide's coming up at 3:04 p.m. this afternoon of 0.39 of a metre. Our next high tide will be at 9:18 p.m. tonight of 4.14 metres. 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

Good morning. You're with Sally Walker this morning, and thank you for joining me on our Morning Magazine program on Thursday, the 13th of August. I was writing July for ages. I'd forgotten we'd flipped over into August. How terrible is that? It's 10 minutes past 11. That was Diana Ross and the Supremes with Where Did Our Love Go? I can't resist starting off at least one of my hours with something from Diana Ross. Coming up next, though, is Paul McCartney and Wings with Helen Wheels, and then Killing Heidi with Mascara.

0: Great track there from our Australian band Killing Heidi. But on the phone right now, I have got Cameron from Stella Rossa, who are one of our station sponsors. Good morning, Cameron. How are you today? Hello, hello. I think I've lost. Oh, I know what I've done.
1: What's the next raft you're designing?
0: Sorry.
2: Well, it's going to be called the Cordio.
1: Cordio, okay. And what will be different with this one? Bigger, faster, bouncier?
2: For steeper rivers.
1: How steep could you do? Could you go over a waterfall in it? That's a pretty steep river.

0: I'm sorry. And I'm thinking, what is going on here? And then when I finally worked out what I did, and there's some man speaking, and I'm thinking, what's, that's not Cameron. I put it on the remote instead of on the phone, so I'm terribly sorry. So now I'm going to try that again.
1: Sometimes it's like
0: wasn't you, it was me. And we can have a laugh about that. Anyway, we've got about a minute to go on this song, and we'll try that again. I'm going to put you over to the desk.

0: Now I'm going to try this again. Hopefully I've got Cameron on the phone. Have I got you there, Cameron?
1: Sally, you got me this time.
0: It was a myriad of mistakes just then, I can tell you. And even when we were talking on the phone, I still had the speaker on. So there you go.
1: Look, just like hospitality, we make mistakes too.
0: Not with your coffee, I'll bet, though.
1: No, not with coffee.
0: Not with the coffee.
1: We strive for consistency.
0: Anyway, let's try this again. So, Cameron, tell us about the history of Stella Rossa.
1: Well, Stella Rossa, it was the founders themselves were actually born and raised in Bundaberg. Mm-hmm. They moved to Brisbane and with the brand started espresso bars throughout the CBD in 2009. Since then, due to demand, they grew throughout Queensland. So we have multiple stores. We have stores all the way from Cairns, Rockhampton, Mackay, Toowoomba. We have a store coming up soon in Emerald as well. I guess within all those different stores, we have a different range of styles from like kiosks to cafes to bigger restaurant styles to now the drive-thrus as well.
0: Oh, okay. And how does it actually work if someone decides that they would like to open a Stella Rossa cafe?
1: Well, the owners of this cafe, they actually live in Hervey Bay. They wanted to open a drive-thru cafe locally. They found Stella Rossa. From there, they reached out and they underwent training in Brisbane for a couple of weeks. I'm a little bit jealous of it because I hear that they got to go to the roastery and got to play around in that area, so that's a bit jealous of that. And then after that, they have a head office team that they came up and helped us out for a couple of weeks while we were learning.
0: Yeah,
1: that was great. Since then, we've found our feet and we've got a good team now. We're starting to really find our groove.
0: And a good sense of humour too.
1: We hope so.
0: And have you got any other news for us before we go? Anything coming up?
1: Look, Father's Day is coming up on 6th of September, so we're finalising something special for the dads now. So we'll let you know next week. But, in the meantime, if you want to make a booking, you can feel free to give us a call, book your spot.
0: Awesome. Thanks for that, Cameron. And it's really been great talking to you this morning, finally.
1: You too, Sally.
0: We're going to go to a song now, but we'll catch up again next week. It's bye for now.
1: Bye.

0: 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Interviews, what's on, and of course, the music that you love to hear.
1: It's now 28 minutes past 11 with Sally Walker this morning, and I've got to hang my head in shame, I think. My goodness me. Anyway, let's get on with the show, shall we? That was Lance Friend with Tearing Up the Tar. He's one of our local artists. And coming up next, I've got ATB with Don't Stop.

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2: 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This month's special guest is Shaz, plus performances from their talented club members. 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Tombola. Indulge in a tasty sausage sizzle, including tea or coffee, for just $5 while you're there. Non-members entry is $8. Concerts are held every third Saturday of the month. And if you want to know more, you can call Anne on 0438 602 034. Also, one of our new associate members is promoting something that they've got coming up. This is the Maryborough Neighbourhood Centre 2026 Youth Achievement Awards. So if you know a young person aged 12 to 21 from the Fraser Coast region who's achieved academically, personally, through community involvement, the arts, sport, or within their employment or traineeship, nominate them now for the 2026 Youth Achievement Awards and help recognise their hard work, dedication, and success. Nomination forms are available online or can be collected from the Maryborough Neighbourhood Centre, and that's located at 25 Eleanor Street, Maryborough. But be quick, nominations close soon. The 2026 Youth Achievement Awards will be presented at the Brolga Theatre and Convention Centre on 18th of September 2026. Coming up now, I've got Olive May, this Australian artist, as a latest single from 2026 with Country Songs.

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Nice relaxing tune there from Dr. Hook with Better Love Next Time. I quite enjoyed that one. It calmed me down a little. It's 15 minutes to 12. Coming up next is George Benson with Never Too Far to Fall.

0: I know. It's time for another dad joke. Are you ready?
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2: Oh my goodness, they're not getting any better, are they? It's 10 minutes to 12. My name is Sally, but it's time for me to say goodbye. Margie's ready to take over the hot seat with all the great music. Take us up to the new sport and weather at 12. I've got some more music for you. Paul Carrack with When You Walk in the Room. Eddie Rabbit, who loves a rainy night. And then Yellow Dog, who wants just one more night. Big thank you to all our sponsors, associate members and you guys for listening. I'll be back next week.

0: good up, please take a good excuse, please stay just one more night. Oh, let me stay a squeezer, please let me stay just one more night. Oh, could stay good up, please stay, I wash up the dishes, let me stay, I'll make up the bed, yeah, please won't you let me stay, I take out the garbage, please. Please, one more.
1: No!
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5: I'm Mark Dransfield. The Prime Minister claims the bailout of the New South Wales Tomago aluminium smelter is about protecting the national interest. The facility in the Hunter region had been set to close from 2029 due to rising energy costs. The federal and state governments will split a $2.5 billion bill to keep Tomago in operation. Anthony Albanese says it'll help with the transition to renewables.
6: That this facility has a future, that is not only it being able to survive, but it thriving into the future. This is an arrangement that will deliver additional clean energy for New South Wales and for Australia.
5: However, the opposition claims the bailout was forced by net zero policies. Meantime, the federal government's made last-minute changes to its legislation forcing tech giants to pay for news. Labor will take its news bargaining incentive to Parliament today after striking a deal with the opposition. Under the agreed changes, digital platforms will have to make at least 8 deals with separate Australian media outlets, up from 6. And the cut which media outlets will receive from a tech firm's payout has also been bumped back up to 25%. The first death of a bird from the H5 strain of avian flu has been detected in Tasmania. It was found on the state's northwest coast in a brown skua, a predatory seabird which breeds on Antarctic and subantarctic islands. Tasmania's primary interest on the state's northwest coast in a brown skua, a predatory seabird which breeds on Antarctic and subantarctic islands. Tasmania's primary

0: Arthur Stevens reports.
1: The tradesman had turned his back on his van with the engine running and flashing lights on near the intersection of Toorak and Punt Roads around 3:15. Police allege an opportunistic thief jumped into the driver's seat and took off towards Domain Road. Local mobile units were alerted and the van was spotted heading south on St Kilda Road. Police spiked the tyres on Dendy Street in Brighton, bringing the van to a halt, and police pounced. A man was arrested and will be interviewed by detectives. Arthur Stevens, Air News.
0: Poison information hotlines across Australia have seen a surge in calls regarding unapproved peptides. Hotlines have received 345 inquiries in 6 months, more than the previous 2 years combined. Experts warn these unregulated compounds lack human clinical trials, frequently contain incorrect dosages, and carry the high risk of dangerous bacteria. Emergency crews in Colombia are working through mountains of debris following the nation's worst earthquake this century. 254 people have been confirmed dead after the 7.4 magnitude tremor flattened homes, schools and apartment blocks on Monday. Local Martha Wills says the extent of the damage in different areas is slowing rescue efforts.
2: All the community in these cases have to get together and go and help with rescue. This is a job that has to be done by hand, no machinery, because there's still a lot of people under the rubble.
0: This is Air National News. Pat Cummins won the toss at the start of Australia's test against Bangladesh in Darwin and decided to bat. Approaching the first drinks break, it had progressed to 45 without loss, with Travis Head on 15 and Jake Weatherall playing in his hometown on 23. Head survived a review for LBW and Urbidot Hossain's first over, having twice been beaten on the inside edge. AFL and Dean Solomon has dismissed reports he couldn't work with Mark McVeigh, likening it to an episode of Home and Away. The interim Essendon coach is contracted for next year, but is weighing up a return home to northern New South Wales to be with his family. Solomon says the reports are nothing more than gossip.
3: We don't know where they've come from. They're obviously rumours. One of my best mates since the age of 15. I've known Hurdy since the age of 17. I'm not sure. And the talks of me potentially, you know, not being here next year, whether that stimulated a bit of that conversation, we're unsure. But, yeah, I feel like it's a bit of an episode of Home and Away, to be honest. But
0: Melbourne midfielder Liv Purcell makes her return tonight from an ACL injury as the AFLW's round one continues at Icon Park. NRL and the Roosters' James Tedesco has been scratched from tonight's clash with the Panthers. There's still uncertainty around Penrith fullback Dylan Edwards as a starter. The winner of the top two clash will move into the box seat to win the minor premiership. Australian Independent Radio News.
4: Fraser Coast weather.
5: The current temperature on the Fraser Coast is 22 degrees. The wind is from the south at 20 kilometres per hour with gusts of up to 33 kilometres per hour. And the forecast for the rest of the day on the Fraser Coast is to reach a maximum of 24 degrees, sunny, and the winds south to southeasterly, 15 to 25 kilometres per hour, and then becoming light in the evening. The Hervey Bay waters forecast is for south to southeasterly winds at 20 knots, the seas around 1 metre, the swell below half a metre. Low tide is at 3:04 this afternoon at 0.39 of a metre, and high tide is at 9:18 this evening at 4.14 metres. And that is our news, sports and weather, updated right here on Fraser Coast FM 107.5, where we are live and local.
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Well, that was Kungs with Cooking on Three Burners and This Girl. And before that, we heard AC/DC with You Shook Me All Night Long. Good afternoon. This is Margie Jeslett with you here on the Afternoons on 107.5 program. I'll be here until 3 o'clock bringing you lots of great music. Now, thanks to Sally for the last 3 hours on the Morning Magazine program. We're going to follow on now with some more music from B.B. King with Let the Good Times Roll and then Queen with Seaside Rendezvous.

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8: The Queensland Fire Department have issued a warning about a smoke hazard. It's around the Aldershot area. It is the result of a hazard reduction burn. Thick smoke is affecting Aldershot and surrounding areas. This is from hazard reduction burning near Aldershot Street. They're asking you just to protect yourself from the impacts of smoke. The time is now 23 minutes past 12, and next we have The Temper Trap with Sweet Disposition, and then Billy Joel with You're My Home.

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2: 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That'll be on Friday the 21st of August from 3 till 6 p.m. The time is now 28 minutes to 1. And next we have Bruno Mars with his latest chart-topping single called I Just Might. And then we'll have Mondo Rock with Chemistry.

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1: The Hervey Bay Orchid Society is a group of people with a love of orchids and a passion to share their knowledge with others. Our general meetings are held on the first Monday of the month at the Presbyterian Church on the corner of Denman's Camp Road and Freshwater Streets, Torquay. Meetings start at 7pm. Growers' meetings are held on the fourth Saturday of the month. 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
5: 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Next we have Rod Stewart with Hot Legs and then Chris Isaak with Somebody's Crying.

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1: 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Are you a bird watcher? 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
1: It's now 4 minutes to one, and at 1 o'clock we'll have all your news, sports and weather. And to take us up to the news now, we're going to have Barry Gibb featuring Jay Buchanan with To Love Somebody.

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2: I'm Mark Dransfield. The federal opposition claims the government's failed energy policy forced it to bail out the Tomago aluminium smelter. Here's federal politics reporter Nelson Scott.
3: Tomago is the nation's largest aluminium smelter, employing around 1,000 workers. But it was slated to close at the end of next year due to rising electricity prices. The federal and New South Wales governments have agreed to split a $2.5 billion bill to keep the facility open. The deal will see 3 gigawatts of new renewable energy generated to help power the electricity-intensive smelter. Prime Minister Anthony Albanese says, we need to be a country that makes things.
4: We cannot afford to be at the end of supply chains.
3: But opposition leader Angus Taylor says net zero has made manufacturing untenable.
5: Admission of failure on energy policy.
3: Tomago owner Rio Tinto will also invest in keeping the site open. Nelson Scott, Canberra.
2: Meantime, the opposition's accusing a senior member of drifting from coalition policy in a key address. Liberal housing spokesman Andrew Bragg yesterday delivered a speech to the National Press Club. Senator Bragg has flagged a migration target of 180,000 and measures to achieve visa reductions. But Liberal Senator James Patterson says this position's not shared by the Liberal Party room.
6: Well, Andrew's not our spokesperson for immigration. He was sharing a personal view. It's not coalition policy. We'll go through a deliberate and careful policy development process to arrive at both the number of reduced migration from Labor's failure and the specific visas that will be reduced.
2: Tasmania's recorded its first death of a bird from the H5 strain of avian flu. The virus was found on the state's northwest coast in a brown skua, a predatory seabird which breeds on Antarctic and subantarctic islands. A man is facing more than a dozen charges following an alleged crime spree in central Queensland. The 32-year-old is accused of attempting to steal an ATM, stealing fuel, and driving through a sporting venue earlier this month. A search central Queensland. The 32-year-old is accused of attempting to steal an ATM, stealing fuel, and driving through a sporting venue earlier this month. A search

0: had a big head start, still way ahead of us, and we're playing catch up. We see a high proportion of deaths in communities instead of treatment units outside of known contact lists. That tells us there are chains of transmission we don't know about.
1: Back home and in air business news, Telstra's gifted its chief executive Vicky Brady an 11% pay rise to $6.8 million. It comes despite 1,200 job cuts at the telco and the catastrophic network outage which cut off 000 calls. Telstra signalled it will keep cutting jobs as it simplifies the business. The job losses lifted its redundancy bill by $92 million to $206 million. Checking the Aussie share market, the All Ords is trading down 48 points at 93.56. One Australian dollar is buying 70.57 US cents. This is Air National News. After Pat Cummins decided to bat at the start of the Darwin Test, it was Bangladesh that came out on top by lunch, with Australia 4 for 74. The openers put on 45 before they were both removed by Hussain Mahmood. Jake Weatherall, playing in his hometown, was caught behind for 23. Two overs later and Travis Head played on to be bowled for 22. Australia was in further trouble when Manus Labuschagne was dismissed by Urbadot Hussain for 1. Then Cameron Green scooped up a catch to the last ball before lunch to fall to Taskin Ahmed for 13. With just a month left to go in the regular NRL season, round 24 gets underway tonight with a blockbuster clash between the Panthers and the Roosters at CommBank Stadium. Sarah Patterson reports.
2: With Penrith having lost 4 of its past 7 games and now having to do without injured skipper Isaiah Yeo, the makeup of this year's final series is anything but set in stone. By contrast, the Roosters are on a 7-game winning streak, and in a further boost for the side tonight, it welcomes back Captain James Tedesco from an ankle injury. With upcoming games against the Tigers, Dolphins and Rabbitohs, a win over the Panthers tonight would put them in the box seat to take the minor premiership. Sarah Patterson, S Sport.
1: And in AFL, James Peters KC has been named as the independent King's Counsel engaged by the AFL to assist its commission into the Geelong concussion probe. Tonight in AFLW, it's Hawthorn versus Melbourne. Australian Independent Radio News.
3: Fraser Coast weather.
4: The current temperature on the Fraser Coast is 23 degrees. The wind is from the south at 18 kilometres per hour, with gusts of up to 29 kilometres per hour. And the forecast for the rest of the day on the Fraser Coast is to reach a maximum of 24 degrees. Sunny with south to southeasterly winds, 15 to 25 kilometres per hour, and then becoming light in the evening. The Hervey Bay waters forecast is for winds to be south to southeasterly at 20 knots, the seas around 1 metre and the swell below half a metre. Low tide will be at 3:04 this afternoon at 0.39 of a metre, and high tide will be at 9:18 this evening at 4.14 metres. And that is our news, sports and weather, updated right here on Fraser Coast FM 107.5, where we are live and local.
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1: So we've just had Michael Jackson with Don't Stop Till You Get Enough, and before that, Vance Joy with Riptide. This is Margie back with you for the Afternoons on 107.5 program, bringing you some more great music. We're going to go now with David Bowie featuring Mick Jagger with Dancing in the Street, and then Roxette with Dressed for Success.

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5: 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Next, we've got Cat Stevens with Lady Darbinville and then Spacey Jane with Hard Light.

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3: 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Everyone is welcome, from beginners to more confident speakers. 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There is no cost for these sessions, and tea and coffee will be provided. The time is now 26 minutes to 2, and next we have The Boys with Kill You Back, which is from the latest chart-topping singles, and then we'll have Courtney Kyle with Broke.

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5: At 18 minutes to two, we've got Billy Thorpe and the Aztecs with It's Almost Summer. And actually, outside today, it feels like it's almost summer. And we're going to follow that with The Kid Laroi with A Cold Play.

It's now 12 minutes to two. Next, we've got Barry Manilow with Mandy, and then Randy Crawford with Same Old Story.

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2: I'm Mark Dransfield. Technician delays, mobile unreliability and limited options are among the issues facing telco customers in the regions, according to a new report. The Telecommunications Industry Ombudsman has analysed 27,000 complaints from country areas. Ombudsman Cynthia Gebbett says the government needs to take action.
3: That's things like timely access to technicians, requiring telcos to offer flexible identity authentication methods, but also making sure that people have the right community education on 000 and emergency communications when things do go wrong.
2: Whistleblower David McBride has been released from prison after his bid for parole was successful. The former military lawyer has spent 2 years behind bars after being convicted of stealing secret defence material on Afghanistan and sharing it with journalists. Greens Senator David Shoebridge says his release should be celebrated.
4: My friend David McBride is walking out of jail, a jail he should never have been in, because his only crime was telling the truth about war crimes and insisting that senior defence leadership should also be held to account. That's why they put him in jail, to silence that truth and to silence other whistleblowers.
2: Investigations are underway into two fatal fires in New South Wales. Toby Goff reports.
5: Emergency services were called to a home at Villawood in Sydney's west overnight, finding the property well alight. Fire and rescue pulled two women from the blaze, with one in her 70s treated for smoke inhalation before being taken to hospital. Acting Superintendent Peter Murray confirming she died from her injuries.
6: She passed away on arrival at the hospital. The second person at the house here was also conveyed to hospital as a precaution.
5: 4 hours later, crews were called to a tourist park near Nowra, where a man's body was pulled from an engulfed mobile home. Another man remains in hospital with serious burns. Crime scenes have been established at both locations, though neither fire is being treated as suspicious. Toby Goff, Sydney.
2: A 25-year-old man's due in court today, accused of assaulting multiple people at a supermarket on Brisbane's north side. The incident unfolded at Banyo Woolworths yesterday morning. Two people were taken to hospital with head injuries. Others were assessed at the scene. Witnesses performed a citizen's arrest to apprehend the man until police arrived. Perth Zoo has revealed it's been trialling a bird flu vaccine on threatened black cockatoo species ahead of the rollout for a nationwide vaccination program of wild birds. Five birds have received the inoculations in the trial, which began in May, and they have responded well. The zoo's veterinary services manager, Dr. Rebecca Vaughan Higgins, says the birds are being closely monitored.
7: The vaccine that is currently being

0: Caroline Levitt is the youngest person to have ever held the position. The 28-year-old is stepping away from the White House to spend more time with her family. This is AIR National News. Australia was having to recover, having lost four wickets during the opening session of the first test against Bangladesh in Darwin. It was 4 for 80 shortly after lunch, with Steve Smith on 13, having seemed surprised to have survived a caught-behind chance in the first session. There were no reprieves for the top four after the openers put on 45 runs. Hassan Mahmood removed them, with Jake Weatherald scoring 23 and Travis Head 22. Manus Labuschagne then fell to Erbaat Hossain for 1 before Cameron Green was caught off the last ball before lunch for 13. AFL and Scott Pendlebury and Jordan Dugowie are both in line to return for Collingwood's finals defining game against Hawthorn on Saturday night. The pair was managed in the win against West Coast, as speculation grows about Pendlebury's playing future. Coach Craig McRae says the 38-year-old continues to be a massive asset to the Magpies.
1: You know, to have somebody that is live coaching our team is such an asset for all of us. And then his performances would warrant that he's playing at a level that suggests he could do it. Now, he's the only one who knows his body.
0: And out of favour, Cowboys prop Matt Lodge may have played his last NRL game after being granted an immediate release from the club. The 31-year-old will link up with Brad Arthur's Leeds Rhinos for the remainder of the Super League season. Australian Independent Radio News.
2: Fraser Coast weather.
3: The current temperature on the Fraser Coast is 23 degrees. The wind is from the south at 13 kilometres per hour, with gusts of up to 24 kilometres per hour. And the forecast for the rest of the day on the Fraser Coast is to reach a maximum of 24 degrees, sunny, with winds south to southeasterly at 15 to 25 kilometres per hour, but then becoming light in the evening. The Hervey Bay waters forecast is for winds to be south to southeasterly at 20 knots, the seas around 1 metre and the swell below half a metre. Low tide will be at 3:04 this afternoon at 0.39 of a metre, and high tide will be at 9:18 this evening at 4.14 metres. And that's our news, sports and weather, updated right here on Fraser Coast FM 107.5, where we are live and local.
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Well, Why Do Fools Fall in Love? That was Gale Storm. And before that, we had Crowded House with Something So Strong. This is Margie back with you for the Afternoons on 107.5 program. We're going to bring you some more music. Next will be Michael Bublé with Today Is Yesterday's Tomorrow. And then we'll have the Whitlams with Thank You.

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5: The time is 21 minutes past two. And next we have a local Fraser Coast artist, Kerry McInerney, with Waiting on the Other Side. And then we'll have the Black Sorrows with Mystified.

0: I can't wait for Brisbane 32. Maybe your kids will be there competing for Australia, even if they're in track and field, cycling, boxing, or whatever. First, teach them to swim. Why? Because too many little children drown each year. To achieve their dreams, our kids need to learn to swim. 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I'm Laurie Lawrence. Kids Alive, do the five.
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5: 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You can enjoy beautiful quilt and craft displays, demonstrations, craft stalls, raffles and food stalls, all the while supporting the Fraser Coast Hospice. Entry is just $10 for adults and $5 for children. And under 15s and concession card holders are also $5. So cash and card payments are accepted on the day. 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The time is now 28 minutes to 3, and next we have Blank Instrument with Brand New, and this is from the latest chart-topping singles, and then we're going to have Wendy Matthews with The Day You Went Away.

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1: And the Drive Time is coming up after 3 o'clock. Andrew is here and he's just preparing his Thursday Chuckle Club for you. And that means it's actually time for me to sign out. So I'd like to say thank you to all of our sponsors, the associate members, and of course to you, the listener. I hope you've enjoyed your afternoon. The time is now 11 minutes to 3. And to take us up to the 3 o'clock news now, we're going to have Belinda Carlisle, the La-Di-Das, the Hollies, and there will be a dad joke in there too. So look out for that one. Until next time, ciao.

0: Oh no! 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Are you ready?
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2: I'm gonna love you all night long. But

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2: I'm Mark Dransfield. The federal and New South Wales governments have unveiled a $2.5 billion package to keep the Tomago aluminium smelter operating. However, the opposition claims the bailout was forced by net zero policies. The facility in the New South Wales Hunter was slated to close at the end of the next year due to high energy costs. The government says the funding's about protecting national interest, but Liberal leader Angus Taylor says the transition to renewables is making manufacturing untenable.
3: This is a $2.5 billion admission of failure on energy policy in this country. The reason they are having to do this is because electricity prices are too high.
2: Meantime, the opposition's once again divided on policy, this time over Australia's migration targets. Here's Federal Politics Editor Michael Packey.
4: The Shadow Housing Minister, Andrew Bragg, used a key speech to flag a migration rate of 180,000 by slashing the number of backpackers and international students. He says the lower figure would be linked to housing availability, putting less stress on infrastructure. But opposition leader Angus Taylor claims Senator Bragg is expressing a personal view and the coalition is yet to reach its final policy.
3: His job is to express the views of the coalition and the senior team, of which he is a member.
4: Senator Bragg is making no apology over his intervention, arguing debate over the issue is needed.
5: And as you can imagine, people have good feedback and people have negative feedback.
4: The Albanese government is yet to release its immigration policy. Michael Packey reporting.
2: Tasmania's recorded its first death of a bird from the H5 strain of avian flu. The virus was found on the state's northwest coast in a brown skua, a predatory seabird which breeds on Antarctic and subantarctic islands. Air health news, and a new national initiative is being launched to tackle lung cancer rates in Australia. More from Sarah Patterson.
6: Lung Foundation Australia has unveiled a roadmap to address the country's leading cause of cancer deaths. Nearly 9,000 people with the disease died last year. Governments are being asked to action 6 priority reforms to improve prevention, early detection, treatment, survivorship and research into lung cancer. Sarah Patterson, Air News.
2: Overseas now, and the Los Angeles Lakers basketball team has been sold for a record-breaking $17 billion Australian dollars. Lily Greer has details.
7: The former CEO of Disney, Bob Iger, has entered into an agreement to purchase the LA Lakers, and he is not doing it alone. He's joining forces with Joshua Kushner, an American businessman. Some of you out there might know him as the husband of supermodel Karlie Kloss, but he is also the younger brother of Jared Kushner, who is US President Donald Trump's son-in-law. They are spending an eye-watering amount, $12.5 billion, to buy the Lakers. And what that does is sends the team value up by around $2.5 billion. It was sold more than a year ago for $10 billion to the owner of the LA Dodgers.
2: And millions across the UK and Europe have experienced one of the most significant solar eclipses since 1999. Parts of Spain and Iceland witnessed UK and Europe have experienced one of the most significant solar eclipses since 1999. Parts of Spain and Iceland witnessed

0: Mahmood, with Jake Weatherald making 23 and Travis Head 22. Two more wickets went down before lunch, with Marnus Labuschagne only scoring one and Cameron Green 13. NRL and the Newcastle Knights haven't let the season-ending injuries to Dylan Brown and Dylan Lucas derail their top four push. 5/8 Fletcher Sharp has told Sports Today they're ready to give the comp a shake.
1: Whenever the club's going well, there's a good buzz around town, and there definitely is that at the moment. I think the group's got a lot of belief, and we've put ourselves in a good position this part of the year, but it's about going on with it now, so it's exciting.
0: And James Peters KC has been named as the Independent King's Counsel, engaged by the AFL to assist its commission in the Geelong concussion probe. League Chief Operating Officer Tom Harley says he can't confirm a timeline as to when findings will be released.
2: We'll provide the updates as we go. So it'd be certainly premature for me to put a hard timeline on it now. But the most important thing is making sure that we run that process really diligently.
0: Australian Independent Radio News.
3: Fraser Coast weather.
4: The current temperature in Hervey Bay is 24.1 degrees, with the winds from the south-southwest at 15 kilometres an hour, gusting to 22 kilometres an hour. Right now in Maryborough, 24.5 degrees. What a beautiful day. Winds southwesterly at 19 kilometres, gusting to 29 kilometres per hour. The Hervey Bay weather forecast for tomorrow, Friday, the 14th of August. Wow, where's this year gone? For Hervey Bay tomorrow, it'll be a minimum of 9, a maximum of 22. It'll be a partly cloudy day with a slight chance of a shower. Light winds becoming south to southeasterly, 15 to 25 kilometres per hour in the morning, and then becoming light in the evening. For Maryborough, for tomorrow, Friday, the 14th of August, a minimum of 7, a maximum of 24. Again, a partly cloudy day, with light winds becoming southeasterly, 15 to 20 kilometres per hour in the early afternoon, and then becoming light in the late afternoon. The Hervey Bay waters forecast for tomorrow, Friday, the 14th of August, winds southerly 10 to 15 knots, turning southeasterly 15 to 20 knots in the middle of the day. Seas are around 1 metre, swell below 0.5 of a metre, and the weather is partly cloudy, which is a bit sad. Now, the all important tides. Well, the low tide is upon us at 3:04 p.m. So that was at 0.39 of a metre. The next high tide is coming up at 9:18 p.m. tonight at 4.14 metres, and the next low tide will be early tomorrow morning at 3:55 a.m. at 0.56 of a metre. And that is our new sports and weather updated right here on Fraser Coast FM 107.5, where we are live and local.
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4: 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Of course, a big thank you goes out to Margie for the afternoon show. Loving that music, Margie. And a quick cheerio to the boys and girls who were out at the Aldershot Control Burn this morning that I had the privilege of joining. And, of course, to our fellow colleagues in Queensland Rural Fire Service in the head office, in area office at Maryborough. So, g'day, Jack. G'day, Dave. You guys are doing a great job, and thank you for your service. Now, for me, Thursdays have always had that special buzz, that feeling that tomorrow's Friday and today's payday. So why not lean into the joy and roll out something that makes the drive home even brighter? That's why we built the Thursday Chuckle Club, your weekly celebration of comedy's greatest legends. And this week, we're keeping things close to home, celebrating the comedy of Australia and New Zealand. So, a little Anzac humour. Two countries separated by a ditch, united by a shared love of dry humour, political absurdity, musical silliness, and characters who always seem slightly confused by

0: of the world around them. Across the next 3 hours, we'll feature a sketch per hour, all guaranteed to add a bit of sparkle to your Thursday arvo. We're starting with one of the greatest satirical duos ever to come out of this part of the world. I'm talking about Clark and Dawe. Our first sketch is a classic, a wonderfully straight-faced interview about a shipping disaster delivered with such calm absurdity that it has become one of the most replayed pieces of political satire in Australia. Your first Chuckle Club sketch of the day is Clark and Dawe, The Front Fell Off.
1: Senator Collins, thanks for coming in.
2: It's a great pleasure, thank you.
1: The ship that was involved in the incident off Western Australia this week...
2: Yeah, the one the front fell off?
1: Yeah.
2: Yeah, that's not very typical, I'd like to make that point.
1: Well, how is it untypical?
2: Well, there are a lot of these ships going around the world all the time, and very seldom does anything like this happen. I just don't want people thinking that tankers aren't safe.
1: Was this tanker safe?
2: Well, I was thinking more about the other ones.
1: The ones that are safe?
2: Yeah, the ones the front doesn't fall off.
1: Well, if this wasn't safe, why did it have 80,000 tonnes of oil on it?
2: Well, I'm not saying it wasn't safe, it's just perhaps not quite as safe as some of the other ones.
1: Why?
2: Well, some of them are built so the front doesn't fall off at all.
1: Well, wasn't this built so the front wouldn't fall off?
2: Well, obviously not.
1: How do you know?
2: Well, because the front fell off and 20,000 tonnes of crude oil spilled into the sea caught fire. It's a bit of a giveaway. I just like to make the point that that is not normal.
1: Well, what sort of standards are these oil tankers built to?
2: Oh, very rigorous maritime engineering standards.
1: What sort of thing?
2: Well, the front's not supposed to fall off for a start.
1: And what other things?
2: Well, there are regulations governing the materials that they can be made of.
1: What materials?
2: Well, cardboard's out.
1: And?
2: No cardboard derivatives.
1: Like paper?
2: No paper. No string, no sellotape.
1: Rubber?
2: No, rubber's out. They've got to have a steering wheel. There's a minimum crew requirement.
1: What's the minimum crew?
2: Oh, one, I suppose.
1: So the allegations that they're just designed to carry as much oil as possible, how are the consequences? I mean, that's ludicrous.
2: Absolutely ludicrous. These are very, very strong vessels.
1: So what happened in this case?
2: Well, the front fell off in this case, by all means, but it's very unusual.
1: But Senator Collins, why did the front book fall off?
2: Well, a wave hit it.
1: A wave hit it?
2: A wave hit the ship.
1: Is that unusual?
2: Oh, yeah. At sea... chance in a million.
1: So what do you do to protect the environment in cases like this?
2: The ship was towed outside the environment.
1: Into another environment?
2: No. It's been towed beyond the environment. It's not in the environment.
1: No, but from one environment to another environment.
2: No, it's beyond the environment. It's not in an environment. It has been towed beyond the environment.
1: Well, what's out there?
2: Nothing's out there.
1: Well, there must be something out there.
2: There is nothing out there. All there is sea and birds and fish.
1: And?
2: And 20,000 tonnes of crude oil.
1: And what else?
2: And a fire.
1: And anything else?
2: And the part of the ship that the front fell off. But there's nothing else out there.
1: Senator Collins, thanks for joining us.
2: A complete void.
1: Yeah, we're out of time.
2: The environment's perfectly safe. We're out of time?
1: Yeah.
2: Can you book me a cab?
1: But didn't you come in a Commonwealth car?
2: Yes, I did, but...
1: What happened?
2: Well, the front fell off.

All right, dear listener, the time is now 19 minutes past the hour of 3 o'clock. I hope you enjoyed Clark and Dore. That is one of their funniest sketches. After that, we heard Matchbox 20 and Push, and we just heard Terence Trent D'Arby and Wishing Well. And, yes, if you have a song you'd like to request, or if you have a comic artist sketch that you would like to hear on the Thursday Chuckle Club, you can text in at any time, 0468 288 300, just as Justin has done. And here for you, buddy, is Died Pretty and DC.

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6: And, of course, keeping your eyes on the road and obeying the road rules. The time is now 26 minutes past the hour of 3 o'clock. Here comes a little bit of David Bowie featuring Mick Jagger, and it's Dancing in the

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2: Now, did you know, dear listener, that the ZPAC Theatre's latest production is The Revlon Girl? Now, it kicks off tomorrow, Friday the 14th of August, and it runs through until Sunday the 30th of August. This play is set in the aftermath of the 1966 Aberfan disaster in Wales. And the story follows four grieving mothers who invite a beauty consultant to their weekly gathering, seeking comfort, laughter and release. Coinciding with the 60th anniversary of the Aberfan disaster, The Revlon Girl is a deeply moving story of love, loss, friendship and resilience. Along with a touch of lipstick, the Welsh choir music helps bring this incredible story to the stage, along with insight from a Hervey Bay local who lived in Aberfan at the time. 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And time is now 29 minutes to the hour of 4 o'clock, and we've got another chart topper, Stella Lefty with Boston, and that'll be followed by the lovely Dua Lipa and Houdini. Enjoy.

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6: And the time is now 22 minutes past the hour of, 22 minutes to the hour of 4 o'clock. And I heard this song on Breakfast TV this morning, and I really enjoyed it, a bit of a flashback. So here comes a little bit of Fergal Sharkey and A Good Heart.

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1: When in Maryborough, visit Queen's Park, which covers 5.2 hectares in the city centre. 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
1: And the time is now 12 minutes to the hour of 4 o'clock. And, of course, you're with me, your co-driver, and Comic Relief, Andrew Roo. And at 4 o'clock, we will have all your news, sports and weather. But to get us there, we need some music. So we've got Dragon and This Time, followed by Ice House and We Can Get Together, a classic. And, of course, we'll finish off with Australian Crawl and The Boys Light Up. And don't forget, the second instalment of the Thursday Chuckle Club is coming up straight after the news, sports and weather. So stay tuned. This one is very funny too. Enjoy.

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2: I'm Mark Dransfield. The Prime Minister says bailing out the Tomago aluminium smelter will make Australia more self-sufficient. The facility in the New South Wales Hunter was set to close at the end of the next year when its energy supply contract expired. The federal and state governments will commit around $1 billion each to keep the facility operational. Anthony Albanese says the investment will help boost our sovereign capability.
3: It is in our national interest to have an economy that has manufacturing that is not dependent upon something somewhere else occurring, because we know that can lead to disruption.
2: The federal opposition says it's ridiculous that drones have been able to fly over restricted defence airspace. News Corp reports close to 150 drones flew over Australian military bases during the last year. The ADF says around $7 billion is being invested in counter-drone capabilities to help protect personnel. But Shadow Industry Minister Andrew Hastie says the federal government's come late to the party.
4: The fact that our bases are still unprotected, that you can just fly a drone over the top of an ADF base probably anywhere in this country, I think says everything about Albanese government's priorities when it comes to defence. It's not acceptable.
2: Seven teenagers charged over a Brisbane car theft and a serious assault have had their charges upgraded to murder. They're accused of assaulting a 27-year-old man on July 24 before taking off with his ute. The victim suffered life-threatening injuries and died in hospital almost 2 weeks later. Five boys and two girls are due to appear in the Brisbane Children's Court. The first death of a bird from the H5 strain of avian flu has been detected in Tasmania. It was found on the state's northwest coast in a brown skua, a predatory seabird which breeds on Antarctic and sub-Antarctic islands. Tasmania's Primary Industries Minister, Gavin Pearce, says they've been preparing for the inevitable outcome.
5: We've worked with the commercial poultry sector to assist them in development of biosecurity preparedness plans and ensuring that they are ready to activate those plans. We've delivered education sessions for veterinarians and wild care providers, and we've worked with local governments on awareness, reporting and carcass disposal.
2: Seven men have been charged after a trail bike network was constructed on protected public land in Victoria's Great Otway Ranges. Kiara Parker has more.
6: Rock formations were drilled and reshaped, native vegetation cleared and mature trees felled in the Otways to build the trails and riding structures with chainsaws and machetes used. They were carved through a rainforest, waterways and critical wildlife habitat for threatened species. It's illegal to remove native trees or damage wildlife habitat on public land without authorisation, and trail bike riding in Victoria is only permitted on formed roads and tracks open to the public. The seven men aged between 37 and 60 charged after properties at Forest and Mount Dunead were raided. It comes after five other men were charged over a separate illegal trail building operation in the region earlier this year. Kiara Parker, Melbourne.
2: And artificial intelligence could soon be used to improve the speed, accuracy and transparency of skin disease diagnosis. A system is being trained to analyse both common and underrepresented skin conditions. This is AIR National News. In Darwin, Steve Smith has once again been holding Australia's innings together. At tee on the opening day, he was unbeaten on 67, with Australia 8 for 183 against Bangladesh. Hassan Mahmood had taken four wickets, having removed both openers after they'd put on 45, with Jake Weatherald scoring 23 and Travis Head 22. The only other significant partnership was broken straight after the afternoon drinks break, when Alex Carey was bowled 3 and Travis Head 22. The only other significant partnership was broken straight after the afternoon drinks break when Alex Carey was bowled by Urbad Ott.

0: The 33-year-old midfielder will play his 254th and final game on Saturday against St Kilda at the MCG. Taken with pick 9 in the 2010 draft, Prestia was part of Gold Coast's inaugural side, spending 6 seasons with the Suns. He made an immediate impact after crossing to the Tigers, winning a premiership in his first season before adding another 2 flags over the next 3 years. Affectionately known as the human meatball, Prestia earned the nickname thanks to his short, powerful build, which also made him incredibly hard to tackle.
1: Australian Independent Radio News.
2: Fraser Coast weather.
3: Right now in Hervey Bay, it's 24.3 degrees with the winds from the south-southwest at 11 kilometres an hour, gusting to 17. In Maryborough right now, it's 24.8 degrees with the winds from the southwest at 15 kilometres, gusting to 22. The Hervey Bay weather forecast for tomorrow, Friday, the 14th of August, a minimum of 9, a maximum of 22. It'll be a partly cloudy day with a slight chance of a shower. Light winds becoming south to southeasterly, 15 to 25 kilometres per hour in the morning, and then becoming light in the evening. For Maryborough for tomorrow, Friday, the 14th of August, a minimum of 7, a maximum of 24. Again, a partly cloudy day with light winds becoming southeasterly, 15 to 20 kilometres an hour in the early afternoon and then becoming light in the late afternoon. The Hervey Bay waters forecast for tomorrow, Friday, the 14th of August, winds southerly, 10 to 15 knots, turning southeasterly, 15 to 20 knots in the middle of the day. The seas around 1 metre, swell below 0.5 of a metre, and the weather is partly cloudy. The all-important tides, the next high tide is coming up at 9:18 p.m. tonight at 4.14 metres. The next low tide is at 3:55 a.m. tomorrow morning at 0.56 metres. And that is our news, sports and weather. 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
3: 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This hour, we're heading into the wonderfully chaotic world of Colin Carpenter, the lovable, slightly bewildered character created by Kim Gingell, who always seemed to be one step behind whatever was happening around him. Our second sketch is one of his classics, a tale involving a borrowed car, a questionable decision, and the kind of escalating confusion that only Colin could deliver. Your second Chuckle Club sketch of the day is Colin Carpenter and Borrowed Car. Enjoy.
6: Mate, how was the party?
7: It's good. Yeah.
6: How's the car?
7: Just good.
6: That's good.
7: Was, yeah.
6: No problems then?
7: No problems.
6: Oh, good. You got the keys for me?
7: Yeah, I've got the keys.
6: Oh, good. Can I have them?
7: Yeah, right. Yeah.
6: Where is it, out the front?
7: Yeah, it's out the front.
6: 30.
7: Thanks, not out the front here.
6: Oh, yeah? Where then?
7: Out the front of Peter's place.
6: Peter's place?
7: Brian's place. And a bit out the front of Reg's place.
6: What happened, mate?
7: Nothing happened, no. It's just that I had a bit of a problem with the brakes.
6: With the brakes?
7: Yeah.
6: What was the problem with the brakes?
7: Well, it's just that the pedal wasn't exactly where I thought that the pedal was.
6: What happened to my car?
7: Nothing. I was derbing up Baker Parade, right?
6: Yeah.
7: Then I slammed it back in the third.
6: Yeah.
7: And down back in the second, doubling the clutch. Yeah, but really, really carefully.
6: Oh, no.
7: And then

0: I come into Baker Parade and then into Spence Street, doing a whirly into it, but really carefully again. It's this real careful little whirly.
1: In my car.
0: Yeah, and that's when I saw this truck that come out of nowhere.
1: Out of nowhere?
0: Yeah, like it must have gone through a green light or something. Because that's when I went to hit the brakes and they didn't sort of...
1: Your car didn't stop?
0: No, it stopped. So, eventually.
1: What do you mean, eventually?
0: Well, when I saw the truck, and I just sort of...
1: You hit the truck?
0: Yeah, I hit the truck. But I think that me hitting the truck was what caused the effect.
1: What effect?
0: The bouncing off the parked car type effect.
1: You mean to tell me that you collided with a truck and bounced off parked cars?
0: Yeah, but...
1: In my car?
0: I was doing you a favour.
1: What favour?
0: Well, on account of me not having my licence, I was trying to get home real fast so that I wasn't driving for as long without me licence.
1: You could have been killed.
0: Yeah. Must have been my lucky day, eh?

And I hope you enjoyed Colin Carpenter and Borrowed Car. Very funny skit. And of course, you're with me, your co-driver and comic relief, Andrew, on Fraser Coast FM 107.5. The time is now 16 minutes past the hour of 4 o'clock, and we just heard from INXS and Dancing on the Jetty. Coming up next, Linkin Park and In the End, and we'll be followed by The Cat Empire and Hello, Hello. Enjoy.

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9: And the time is now 26 minutes past the hour of 4 o'clock. Coming up right now, a bit of Christina Arnoux, Colours of Your Life. 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

0: RUM project, the RUM project, which is available through pharmacies nationally, provides the safest and easiest way to dispose of unwanted and out-of-date medicines. It makes it possible to return all household medicines to any pharmacy for free to ensure safe collection and disposal. This is a very important program and one which community pharmacies have embraced. I urge everyone to bring their unwanted medicines into the pharmacy, and if they have any questions, please speak to their pharmacist about them.
1: Hello, my name's David. I just wanted to let you know that you can join me anytime at David's Turntable. 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All you do is go to the FraserCoast.fm website, look for the tab that says Stream Shows, and in there you'll find David's Turntable. I look forward to seeing you soon. Cheers.
2: 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And the time is now 29 minutes to the hour of 5 o'clock and we've got two tunes from 2025, Olivia Dean and Man I Need, and that'll be followed by Alexia and Punch Drunk Love. Enjoy.

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7: And I do hope you are enjoying your Thursday and, of course, the Thursday Chuckle Club. I'm having a great time here as well. So right now we've got a little bit of Amy Shark from the 2018 album Love Monster. I said hi.

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1: And the time is now 12 minutes to 5 o'clock. And, of course, you're with me, your co-driver and comic relief, Andrew, on Fraser Coast FM 107.5. And it's now 12 minutes to 5 o'clock, as previously mentioned. And, of course, at 5 o'clock, we will have all of your news, sports and weather. But to get us there, we need some tunes. So we've got David Bowie and Gene Genie. Starship, Nothing Gonna Stop Us Now. And we're going to finish off with a request from Grant, Stiff Little Fingers and Alternative Ulster. And, of course, straight after the 5 o'clock news, sports and weather, we will have our third and final installment for the Thursday Chuckle Club. And this one is a cracker. I hope you stick around because it still makes me giggle right now, even just thinking about it. So see you after the news.

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2: Hello, I'm Peter Carey. The Prime Minister says bailing out the Tomago aluminium smelter will make Australia more self-sufficient. The facility in the New South Wales Hunter was set to close at the end of next year when its energy supply contract expired. Federal and state governments will commit around $1 billion each to keep the facility operational. Anthony Albanese says the investment will help boost our sovereign capability.
3: It is in our national interest to have an economy that has manufacturing that is not dependent upon something somewhere else occurring, because we know that can lead to disruption.
2: GPs have issued a prescription on climate change, Mark Dransfield reports.
4: The Royal Australian College of GPs is calling on governments to put climate change back at the top of the agenda. Doctors say extreme weather, heat waves and pollution are increasing illness and adding pressure to the healthcare system. The college's Nicole Sleeman says addressing impacts of climate change will help improve access to public doctors.
5: And we need to get it back on the agenda because it's a key public health issue. It's inundating our health services. We're bearing the brunt of it as frontline clinicians, and we need our politicians to act with good climate policy that is centred on health.
2: Hundreds of Sydney students have marched through the CBD, joining thousands across the country to protest One Nation and party leader Senator Pauline Hanson. Jefferson Shaw reports.
6: Over 500 people have turned out for a protest in Sydney's CBD demonstrating against Pauline Hanson's One Nation. Many of them school children, some holding placards saying Ms Hanson is a joke and to reject the monoculture. They're taking aim at One Nation's policies for stricter caps on immigration and comments around transgender people. The large group marched around the city blocks in a loop from Town Hall. Jefferson Shaw, Town Hall.
2: To Victoria, where protective service officers will be used to tackle rising retail crime, with another 150 officers to be added to the existing force. PSOs will be given greater patrol powers as part of a $151 million package to improve safety. Police Chief Commissioner Mike Bush says they'll be deployed to shopping areas and other crime hotspots, including at Sunshine, where shopkeeper Van Viet Truong was fatally bashed by a group of thugs.
7: After the tragic incident in Sunshine, we've deployed more staff into that area. We've deployed our public order response team, beat teams, our mounted branch. So I think most Victorians know what those areas are. We want to deploy into them with more visibility and more activity.
2: Finally, to Queensland, where a man has been charged following an investigation into an explosion near Gympie. Chloe Affleck reports.
8: Police attended the State Forest in Glastonbury just before 6 last night following reports of an unknown device exploding and causing a fire. A man was seen fleeing the scene at the time. The fire was extinguished prior to police arrival and there was no reported injuries. An investigation led to the arrest of a 35-year-old Deception Bay man. He's been charged with possessing a restricted weapon and dangerous conduct with a weapon and is due to appear before Gympie Magistrates Court today. Chloe Affleck reporting.
2: This is Air National News. Geelong veteran Jeremy Cameron has signed a one-year contract extension, the 33-year-old committing to the Cats until at least the end of the 2028 season. Meantime, young Bombers forward Isaac Kakko claims the coaching unknowns at Essendon has united the playing group.
9: It has impacted the group, but I don't think it's been in a negative way, to be honest. I think the boys have really taken it on, and I think it's definitely made us more of a tight-knit group because we're relying a bit more on each other. So I don't think it's been as much of a negative as what people think.
2: The club's next coach is likely to be named next week. A farewell game for Broncos skipper Adam Reynolds has hit another hurdle. Scans have confirmed he sustained a grade 1 calf strain during yesterday's open training session. The club says his return to play timeline will be determined on a week-by-week basis. But with the Broncos out of finals contention, he's only got 3 more games to go before officially hanging up the boots. Australia was bundled out for 198 after deciding to bat against Bangladesh in Darwin. Hassan Mahmood returned his test best figures of 6 for 55 to lead a pace attack that bowled with discipline throughout. He broke an opening stand of 45 to remove both openers, Jake Weatherall for 23 and Travis Head 22. He then took the last four wickets, an opening stand of 45 to remove both openers, Jake Weatherall for 23 and Travis Head 22. He then took the last four

0: The south-southeast at 13 kilometres per hour, gusting to 17. The Hervey Bay weather forecast for tomorrow, Friday the 14th of August. A minimum of 9, a maximum of 22. It'll be a partly cloudy day with a slight chance of a shower, but light winds becoming south to southeasterly, 15 to 25 kilometres per hour in the morning, and then becoming light in the evening. For Maryborough, for tomorrow, Friday the 14th of August, a minimum of 7, a maximum of 24. It'll be a partly cloudy day with light winds becoming southeasterly, 15 to 20 kilometres per hour in the early afternoon, and then becoming light in the late afternoon. The Hervey Bay waters forecast for tomorrow, Friday the 14th of August. The winds are southerly, 10 to 15 knots. Turning southeasterly, 15 to 20 knots in the middle of the day. The seas around 1 metre. The swell below 0.5 of a metre. And the weather partly cloudy. And, of course, the all-important tides. The next high tide is coming up at 9:18 p.m. tonight at 4.14 metres. The next low tide will be early tomorrow morning, 3:55 a.m. at 0.56 metres. And that is our news, sports and weather updated right here on Frasercast FM 107.5, where we are live and, drumroll please, local.
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0: And here we are, dear listener, the final hour of Thursday Drive with me, your co-driver and comic relief, Andrew, on Fraser Coast FM 107.5, and the final stop on today's Australia and New Zealand-themed Thursday Chuckle Club. To close out the afternoon, we're heading across the ditch to the musical comedy brilliance of Flight of the Conchords. Brett and Jermaine, the self-proclaimed fourth most popular guitar-paced digibongo a cappella rap funk comedy folk duo in New Zealand. Our final sketch is one of their best-known songs, a smooth, soulful, slightly awkward ode to romance and domestic routine and the realities of long-term relationships. Your final Chuckle Club sketch of the day, ladies and gentlemen, dear listener, Flight of the Conchords, and it's business time.

That's right, baby. Girl, tonight we're gonna make love. You know how I know, baby? 'Cause it's Wednesday. And Wednesday night is the night that we make love. Tuesday night's the night that we go and visit your mother, but Wednesday night is the night that we make love. 'Cause everything is just right. Conditions are perfect. There's nothing good on TV. Conditions are perfect. You're leaning close and say something sexy like, I might go to bed, I've got work in the morning. I know what you're trying to say, baby. You're trying to say, oh yeah, it's business time. It's business time.

Next thing you know, we're in the bathroom brushing our teeth. That's all part of it. That's foreplay. Then you go sort out the recycling. That's not part of it, but it's still very important. Then we're in the bedroom. You're wearing that ugly old baggy t-shirt from that team building exercise you did for your old work. And it's never looked better on you. Oh, team building exercise 99. Oh, you don't know what you're doing to me. I remove my jeans, but trip over them because I still got my shoes on. But then I turn it into a sexy dance.

0: Next thing you know, I'm down to just my socks. And you know when I'm down to just my socks what time it is. It's time for business. It's business time.
1: Just my socks, it's time for business. That's why they call business socks.

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When it's with me, you only need 2 minutes, cause I'm so intense. 2 minutes in heaven is better than 1 minute in heaven. You say something like, is that it? I know what you're trying to say. You're trying to say, oh yeah, that's it. Then you tell me you want some more. Well, I'm not surprised. But I'm quite sleepy. It's business. It's business time. Business hours are over, baby.

And that was Brian Ferry and Don't Stop the Dance from 1985. And before that, of course, the mighty Flight of the Conchords and It's Business Time. And our text message is working very well. Thank you, Kev. I am enjoying this pretty cool music. And of course, if you have a request or you have a comedy legend, a skit, or any suggestions for the next Thursday Chuckle Club, you can text in anytime, 0468-288-300, 0468-288-300. Coming up right now, we've got the Counting Crows and Mr. Jones, and that's followed by EMF and Unbelievable.

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9: The time is at 27 minutes past the hour of 5 o'clock, and I heard somewhere sometime today that Swanee was touring again, so I just Googled him up, and he's not touring, but he has a one-off headline concert in Adelaide, a night with Swanee family and friends, and that's in August. But obviously nothing to do with us, but I thought of Swanee, so I thought let's have a little listen to Lady... What's your name?
10: What can I say? What can I do?

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2: 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And if you need more information, you can go to the Harvey Bay Neighbourhood Centre website. Time is now 27 minutes to the hour of 6 o'clock. And another newbie, or not a newbie, but a latest chart-topping hit, Hayley Jensen and Wild as the Wind. And that'll be followed by Lily Grace and The Summer That Got Away.

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0: 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Are you ready?
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3: And the time is now 6:15. And we just heard from Hootie and the Blowfish, and I only want to be with you, and I'm not responsible for that dad joke. I take no credit for that at all. Coming up now, we've got a bit of the Hoodoo Gurus, and I want you back.

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2: And the time is now 12 minutes to the hour of 6 o'clock. And, of course, at 6 o'clock we will have all of your news, sports and weather. But we need some music to get us there. So we've got Lime Cordial and Robbery, Spy versus Spy, Don't Tear It Down. And we'll finish off with Thin Lizzy and that classic Dancing in the Moonlight. And that wraps up today's Thursday Chuckle Club on Fraser Coast FM 107.5. 3 hours, three Australasian comedy classics and plenty of laughs along the way. Thanks for spending your Thursday arvo with me, dear listener. Always a pleasure having your company. And, of course, a big thank you goes out to our sponsors and associate members. I'll be back for Tuesday Drive with another Dig Beneath the Grooves. And, of course, right here again next Thursday for another round of the Thursday Chuckle Club. So have a great evening. Stay safe. Enjoy the rest of your week. And I will leave you with the wise words of Spike Milligan. Chopsticks are one of the reasons why the Chinese never invented custard. Andrew Roos signing off. Have a great week and a great weekend.

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2: Hello, I'm Peter Carey. Opposition leader Angus Taylor has been forced to pull a rogue Liberal senator into line after he gave a speech on migration. Andrew Bragg flagged the coalition would settle on a migration target of 180,000 people. It would be reached by reducing the number of visas handed to backpackers and international students. But Mr. Taylor says the coalition is yet to reach a final position on migration policy.
3: Andrew expressed some of his personal views yesterday. I've made clear to him that his job is to express the view. Can I finish? That his job is to express the views of the coalition and the senior team, of which he is a member.
2: The New South Wales state opposition says a 20-year vision for Sydney has been announced without the infrastructure planning to deliver it. The plan projects Sydney's east to take on almost half of the 800,000 homes needed for the city, while predicting a jobs growth in Western Sydney. Liberal leader Kelly Sloan says a strategy to create that housing and infrastructure is desperately needed.
4: There's no mention of future rail. There should be. Previous plans have articulated a vision, at least, for future metros, transport corridors, schools, and this doesn't do that. So they can do better than this.
2: To Victoria, where new official data reveals it would cost more than $12 billion to dump the suburban rail loop. The confidential documents were presented to Ben Carroll in his first days in the job as Premier, but Mr. Carroll still maintains the project will be delivered.
5: There's only one party that wants to cancel and rip up contracts and cost jobs on the SRL, and that's the Coalition. Premier. They have publicly said they will pause it. We are getting on with the job. We are going to do it in a more cost-effective way, and I will have more to say on that in the future. Premier.
2: Thousands of high school and university students across the country have skipped class to join the rally against One Nation and leader Pauline Hanson. At Brisbane's King George Square, around 200 young people turned out for the protest. Political scientist Dr. Paul Williams says the demonstration shows how divided Australia has become.
6: Look how polarised the United States is since Donald Trump became president first time in 2016. That country is really two countries in one. That's where one half of the country looks nothing like the other half of the country. And there's no doubt that Australia has become more polarised too.
2: And Brisbane's Eco Juggernaut rolls on for day six and the numbers continue to impress. Nearly 70,000 came through the gates on People's Day, while more than 8 tonnes of strawberries have gone into the 114,000 strawberry sundaes served so far. ONA Chief Executive Brendan Christo says there's still plenty to see and do.
7: A lot going on today. Obviously, we move on into our Farriers and Blacksmith competition up in Stockman's Rest. That's a great thing to see. Very traditional, of course. We have more of our horse exhibits and judging on the main arena. And, of course, we're moving further into the dog competition, ready for the Best in Show, which will be judged on Saturday.
2: Finally, to the Australian share market. The All Ords has closed down 23 points at 93.81, and one Australian dollar was buying 70.48 US cents. This is Air National News. Collingwood veteran Steele Sidebottom will be hanging up the boots at season's end.
8: G'day, Magpie Army. Just wanted to let you all know that 2026 is going to be my last season of AFL. I've had 18 years of fun, excitement, to grow up dreaming to play AFL footy and to be able to do it for 18 years at this football club. So grateful, and I'm so grateful for all your support along the way.
2: The 35-year-old has so far played 373 games for the Magpies, winning 2 flags and 2 Best and Fairest Awards. The Sea Eagles are confident Tom Trbojevic will play again this season. The star fullback is sidelined by yet another hamstring injury. Coach Kieran Foran giving a turbo update ahead of tomorrow night's must-win clash with the Dolphins.
9: We're hopeful of getting him back before the end of the year. There's no denying that. That's certainly the push from our end and Turbo's end. We haven't given up on the season one bit, and Turbo's a huge part of where we want to head.
2: With half an hour's play left on the opening day of the Darwin Test, Bangladesh was 1 for 62, trailing by 136 runs. The only breakthrough came when Mitchell Stark removed Shadbhan Islam for 20. Hassan Mahmood finished with his Test best figures of 6 for 55. He dismissed both openers, having entered a 45-run stand and took the final four wickets of the innings. Australian Independent Radio News.
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11: 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A life jacket stowed under the anchor chain or an expired distress flare won't do the job it was designed for, to help save a life. Gear is in good condition and ready for use. A life jacket stowed under the anchor chain or an expired distress flare won't do the job it was designed for.

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And whiskey can't console you, though you gave it your best try.

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I'll just keep pouring whiskey and handing out advice.

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a cross set by folk that are lost. One Michael McGee had a shanty. Now this Mike was the dad of a 10-year-old lad, plump, healthy and stoutly conditioned. He was strong as the best, but poor Mike had no rest, for that youngster had never been christened. And his wife used to cry.

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And he muttered in fright, while his features turned white, "What the devil and all is this charisma?"

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But he lay there as snug as a bug in a rug, and his parents in vain might reprove him. Till his reverence spoke, he was fond of a joke, "I've a notion," said he, "that'll move him. 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Tis not long he'll stand, and I've the water at hand, as he rushes out this end, I'll name him. 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

0: McGinnis. 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
1: It's just after 9 o'clock, and that means it's time for Fraser Coast Easy. So sit back, put your feet up, and enjoy the mellow sounds. Because you're easy

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clock has struck 12. The witching hour has just begun. And so has Midnight to Dawn. Aussie artist and Aussie hits from now until sunrise. So, all you night owls, settle down and settle in. Because the time is just after midnight.

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I'm wearing a disguise and a shadow and a mask, but these are still my eyes. I'm watching you closely, measuring your pulse. I'm always beside you, always beside you, treading in short, silent steps right behind you, working up a spell so that I'll always find you. I'm always beside you, always beside you, always beside you, always.

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2: Good morning, I'm Lee Harrison. The federal government says it's listening to children as it seeks to close gaps in the family and domestic violence system. Labor's developing the second national action plan as part of the ongoing fight to end abuse against women and minors. The government has pledged additional funds to support crisis housing for victims fleeing domestic violence. Prime Minister Anthony Albanese has told Parliament there's more work to do.
3: It is clear that there are gaps in the system, and my government will seek to address them as part of our second action plan. It's clear as well that government can't do it all, that all of us as Australians have a responsibility to do better.
2: The Nationals have refuted claims the Coalition will seek to reduce working holiday visas as part of its immigration policy. Shadow Housing Minister Andrew Bragg has used a key speech to flag a net migration target of 180,000. Senator Bragg says reducing the number of backpacker and international student visas would help reach this figure. But Nationals leader Matt Canavan claims this is not Coalition policy.
4: We'll not be seeing changes to working holiday visa makers because that's not the reason why we've had the surge in migration. Often colloquially referred to, backpackers are not taking a house in a major city away from others that could be using it.
2: Australia's bird flu cases have expanded to another state, with Tasmania recording its first infection. The carcass of a wild bird was found in the state's northwest. Every state has now recorded bird flu cases. Agriculture Minister Julie Collins has told Parliament the government is working to contain the deadly H5 strain.
5: And I do want to reassure the Australian public that we will continue working on our H5 bird flu response. And I want to reiterate that there is no evidence of any detection of the H5 bird flu in our poultry or agricultural systems, and that the risk to human health remains low.
2: The former Bishop of Broome in WA has been found guilty of sexually abusing young Indigenous men. A jury has convicted Christopher Saunders of one count of sexual penetration and 12 of indecent assault. Reporter Jamie Freestone says after a three-week trial in the district court, the jury spent 7 hours deliberating.
6: He was found not guilty of two counts relating to a child under 16. So the charges that he has been found guilty all relate to adults. He's been found guilty of 12 of the 19 charges he was facing relating to two victims.
2: And a television reporter has had her microphone stolen during a live cross at an anti-One Nation rally in Melbourne. Thousands of high school and university students around the country have rallied against the minor party and its leader Pauline Hanson. News 24 reporter Georgie Dickerson chased down the protester and got a mic back. This is Air News. Bangladesh has taken the honours on the opening day of the Darwin Test, as Air Sport's Graham Davis reports.
7: The opening day of the Test went completely against many people's expectations. Bangladesh dominated the day's play and was 1 for 96 at stumps and trailing by only 102 runs. Stark managed to dismiss Shadnam Islam for 20, but Tanzid Hassan, 32, and Mominul Haq, 35, added 60 for the second wicket. Bangladesh was missing its main pace bowlers, but the backup attack was excellent, bowling with good line, length and discipline. Hassan Mahmood was the standout, finishing with 6 for 55. He broke a 45-run opening stand to dismiss Wetherill for 23, then Head for 22. Abadot Hossain and Taskin Ahmed then took two wickets each before Hassan Mahmood returned to take the last four, including Smith for 71, as Australia was dismissed for only 198. Graham Davis in Darwin for Air Sport.
2: The Sydney Roosters have advanced to the top spot in the NRL in a nail-biting 12-6 win against the Penrith Panthers. Steel Sidebottom will retire from AFL football at the end of Collingwood's finals campaign. And the Demons have claimed a 19-point win over the Hawks in round one of the AFLW. Australian Independent Radio News.
8: Fraser Coast weather. Good morning. Good morning, Harvey Bay. Good morning, Maribor. Good morning, Vladivostok. Good morning, world. How are you all? Yes, the well man here on this Friday morning. Let's have a look at the weather. And it's a chilly start, as they usually are at the moment. It's 8 degrees here in the bay, and you've got 7 in Maryborough. You're going up to 24 today, though, and the Harvey Bay, 22. We're a little bit behind you. But it's going to be mostly sunny. Light winds becoming south to southeasterly, 15 to 20 kilometres per hour in the morning, and then becoming light this evening. And that's exactly the same as Maribor. So we've got identical weather apart from the temperatures. And we'll have a bit more of an update from the VMR in the next bulletin, but at 7 o'clock. But the forecast Friday until midnight is the winds are southerly, 10 to 15 knots. They'll be turning southeasterly, 15 to 20 knots in the middle of the day. Seas around a metre, swell below 0.5 of a metre, and the visibility looks clear at the moment, but we'll see about that. Let's have a look at the tides. Now, we've got a low tide at the moment, which came in at 4 o'clock this morning, and at 9.41 we have a high tide of 3.38 metres, and back to a low tide at 3.40 this afternoon, 0.47 of a metre. Well, there we go. We're up to date. We're off and running with the breakfast show on this Friday morning. Friday the 14th. We just missed out on the 13th, Friday the 13th. So all those superstitious people out there can rest easily.
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8: And the time is 8 minutes past 6 o'clock on 107.5. Good morning. Yes, you're with the Well Man on this Friday morning. And I'm at a bit odds here with Melanie. Yeah, she's got a track here which says lay down. I said, no, come on, get up. Time to get moving. Wheels of industry and all that.

No, can't lay down. It's time to get up. Yes, half the day's gone. It's 12 minutes past 6 o'clock. Show no mercy. Yeah, that's what Mark Williams says.

0: Mercy.
1: Mercy.
0: Oh, mercy. Oh, good. Who said that? Mercy. Oh, that was right. That was, oh, boom, boom, boom, boom, boom. Yes. Boom. You know what I mean. We've got Simply Red coming up now with Something Got Me Started. I can't think what.

Roy Orbison, that's who I was thinking of. But you knew that. Pretty Woman. Mercy.

Simply Red. And something's got them started. It's 21 minutes past 6 o'clock on 107.5. You're with the Wild Man on this Friday morning. I'm going backwards in time. Friday the 14th, to be precise. How are you this morning? It's great to have your company. And if you're just waking up, come on. Get the wheels of industry moving. Breakfast going. Kids off to school. It's the weekend tomorrow, so we got lots to cram in before then. Like Careless Whispers. Here's George Michael.

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0: I'm glad you told me that. I'd almost forgotten. Yes, it's The Breakfast Show with the Well Man on Friday the 14th of August. And good morning to you all. Come on up and about. Yes, Rise and Shine. It's a beautiful soul. Well, that's Jesse McCartney, Seth. I think so.

Jesse McCartney, Beautiful Soul. Yeah, it's nice, nice upbeat market, that one, isn't it? I like it. We've got the Cornettes coming in. Wow, this is going back to 1954. I wasn't born then. I know, it does. I wasn't born till the year after. Wow. I love the bit. I love this bit when they say, Mr. Sandman, he says, yes. I just have a listen out for that. 28 minutes to 7.

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3: Now you can celebrate 100 years of the Skarnes Band Rotunda. Yep, join the committee for a special celebration to mark 100 years of this iconic Skarnes Band Rotunda and officially name the surrounding parkland Haddo's Corner. That sounds like fun. Now, you can enjoy some live music, free Mr. Whippy ice creams. It's only while stocks last, but should be a few. And the a local history display from the Harvey Bay Historical Village and Museum. Yeah, bring the family, friends, and join in for an afternoon of music, history, and community. It's today. Yes, Friday 14th is today, 3:30 to 4:30 at, would you believe, the Skarnes Rotunda. The time is 23 minutes to 7 o'clock right now. Now, after the 7:30 news, I will have John Baronis, the state member for Maryborough. He'll be bringing us up to date on what's been happening in the world of local politics. Always good to talk to John.

Yeah, great song that. Olivia Dean, she's a British artist, and been going a while now, but that's one of her new ones. Excellent. There's a guy called Marshall Hamburger. Oh, we're going to relish this. Thought of you.

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Yeah, great song from Bette Midler, From a Distance, back to 1980 now. And here are the Fantastics. Something old, something new, something... You know the rest.

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1: 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Once at Riverheads, you will find plenty of parking and boat ramps. And of course, you can fish off the rocks. Try to spot the dolphins, turtles and dugongs. 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

Oh, She Farms. Oh, 1 minute, 49 seconds of them. And taking us up to the news, there's Arrested Development. Everyday People. 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
2: Good morning, I'm Lee Harrison. A highly anticipated interim report into goods and services tax distribution reforms will be released by the Productivity Commission today. All jurisdictions except WA are in favour of dumping or dramatically changing the current agreement, which delivers Western Australia a 75-cent floor. WA's Premier Roger Cook has vowed to fight to keep the current deal. The Foreign Minister will use a speech to paint Pauline Hanson's call for a monoculture as a threat to national security. Penny Wong will use the address to the Lowy Institute to argue our multicultural society is essential to our resilience and suggest those seeking to divide us make us more vulnerable in the world. High school and university students yesterday gathered across the country to protest One Nation's policies. Political scientist Dr. Paul Williams says the demonstrations are a sign of increasing division here.
3: Look how polarised the United States is since Donald Trump became president first time in 2016. That country is really two countries in one. There's where one half of the country looks nothing like the other half of the country. And there's no doubt that Australia has become more polarised too.
2: The opposition has offered the federal government bipartisan support to help strengthen support for domestic violence victims. Labor's developing the second National Action Plan to end abuse against women and children. The program's expected to be a key focus of National Cabinet when it meets later this month. Shadow Social Services Minister Melissa McIntosh has told Parliament the opposition supports the initiative.
4: The Coalition is very willing to work with the government to prevent violence against particularly women and children. In this cost of living crisis, we're hearing more and more women are unable to leave their violent partners because they can't afford to do so.
2: The opposition is calling for the federal government to launch an immediate safety audit on its cheaper home batteries program. There's claims a surge in demand has allowed dodgy installers to infiltrate the program. Shadow Energy Minister Dan Tehan says the program was rushed, leaving consumers without proper protections.
5: Chris Bowen was more interested in getting T-shirts printed about his home battery scheme than he was in running out the program in a thorough, proper and safe way that was value for the Australian taxpayer.
2: In other news, police are investigating a shooting and machete incident at a shopping centre in Melbourne's north. Craigieburn Central was placed into lockdown last night. Police received reports that shots were fired as two groups of males armed with weapons threatened each other. Investigators are now looking into a third near miss at Sydney Airport in as many weeks. The Air Traffic Safety Bureau says a Virgin flight was forced to abort takeoff when a Qantas plane crossed the runway in front of it on Sunday morning. And US President Donald Trump and Prime Minister Anthony Albanese have shared a phone call, but details of what was discussed haven't yet been revealed. This is Air National News. The opening game of the NRL's Round 24 kicked off last night between the Penrith Panthers and the Sydney City Roosters. With the result, here's Peter Carey.
6: Sydney Roosters have stunned the Penrith Panthers, claiming a 12-6 victory in a gripping NRL blockbuster at Combank Stadium. The Roosters led 8-0 at halftime after a milestone try from Daly Cherry Evans before Penrith finally crossed in the second half. The Panthers fought hard but couldn't break through the Roosters' outstanding defence. The result gives the Roosters a crucial victory in the race for the minor premiership with just 3 rounds remaining. Peter Carey, Air Sport.
2: Wallabies coach Les Kiss has made sweeping changes to his starting forward pack for Saturday's test against Japan. Only two players have been retained, hooker Josh Nasser and captain Harry Wilson. The Demons have claimed a 19-point win over the Hawks in round one of the AFLW. Coach Tom Wilson says Hawthorn put up a good fight.
7: Hawthorn were able to get some assertiveness through the middle part of the game, and then our ability to finish off was pretty strong, but enough to like, but lessons learnt as well.
2: And Bangladesh will begin day two of the first test against Australia at 1-96 in its first innings, trailing Australia by 102 runs. Australian Independent Radio News.
8: Fraser Coast weather.
9: And the temperature in on the Fraser Coast is 10 degrees at the moment. It's racing up. 23 is our maximum today and 22 in the bay. It's going to be mostly sunny. Light winds becoming south to southeasterly, 15 to 25 kilometres per hour this morning, and then becoming light in the evening. Now let's have a look at the weekend as well. Tomorrow it's going to be 23, maybe a shower or two. Sunday showers, it says here. That's not good. And 21. Now, John at the VMR. Good morning, John. It's giving me some observations. And the good old barometer, that's it, give it a tap, is at 1,023 Humpty Pumpties. And it's 11 degrees there on the harbour and 94% humidity. The wind's 5 knots from the southwest. They'll be changing to southerly 10 to 15 knots later on this morning. And then 15 to 20 knots in the middle of the day. The seas are calm, so that'd be roughly less than around a metre, but fairly calm. Visibility is clear. And it looks quite a nice day out there at the moment. Beautiful mornings. We had a low tide at 3:55 this morning. And at 9:41, which is in a couple of hours' time, we will have a high tide of 3.38 metres. Back to a low tide at 3:46 this afternoon. So there we are, we're up to date with the news, sport and weather on 107.5, and welcome to the next hour of the Whale Man on a Friday morning. Friday breakfast. What is for breakfast this morning? I can smell something nice. Yeah, but that bacon sizzling sounds good.
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9: And the time is 8 minutes past 7 o'clock. And as I mentioned, after the 7:30 news, we have John Baronis, the state member for Maryborough, and he'll be bringing us up to date with all things that are happening around the province, as it were. Here's Michael Carpenter and the Banks Brothers, Newtown.

0: Strange but true.
1: In 2008, a climber descending Mount Everest heard his own voice calling for help. Weak and desperate, but the voice was coming from above him, where no one was supposed to be. And in 1997, hikers on Mount Rainier saw a figure standing near their camp all night. It never moved. At sunrise, they checked the spot. There were no footprints. Amazing. And in 2013, a solo climber on Mount Fuji followed a lantern through the thick fog. It guided him for hours. And when the fog clears, he realized he was standing on the edge of a steep cliff.
0: Strange but true.
1: Strange but true. Here's Bruce Springsteen. This isn't strange. Streets of Philadelphia. Oh, good morning, Mayor Joe.

Streets of Philadelphia, Bruce Springsteen. It's 18 minutes past 7 o'clock, 107.5. You're with the Wow Man on this Friday morning, the 14th of August. Wow, where is the year going? As I mentioned, after the 7.30 news, we will have John Baronis with us and bring us up to date with all that's happening in the world of politics. But here's Katie Lang, and she's constantly craving. I can believe that.

Teddy Lang. Constantly craving, yeah, constant craving. Oh, guess we all are, really. Now, if you ever thought of this, the word short, okay? Yeah, the word short. Not only is it longer than the word long, but if you add ER onto the word short, it makes it longer, but it also makes it shorter. Does that make sense? Good. Let me know. Let me know. By the way, don't forget to text 0468-288-300. Love to hear from you. Here's bread. Don't let the toast burn.

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7: You certainly are, and here's Bobby Darin. 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

0: and the heartaches of the friends I'm talking to. You got me thinking about the things we used to do.
1: Them things we used to do, Bobby Darin. 28 minutes past the hour of 7 o'clock. Here's Cher. And I wonder if it's with her twin sister, Cher and Cher alike.

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1: This is Air News Queensland. I'm Lee Harrison. The federal court has recognised native title rights over more than 200,000 hectares in far north Queensland. Peter Jones reports.
2: The determination takes in 217,000 hectares of country along southeastern Cape York Peninsula, extending from the Annan River in the north to the Daintree River in the south, east of the Great Dividing Range. This includes prominent landmarks such as Cape Tribulation in the Daintree and Black Mountain near Cooktown. The Jabalbinna Yalanji Aboriginal Corporation have been awarded body corporate managing and protection of native title rights. Local elder Francis Walker says it's a proud day for her people who were able to unite families from more than 100 ancestral lines to form the largest native title group on Cape York. Peter Jones, Air News.
1: A 17-year-old boy has been arrested following a stabbing north of Brisbane. Police say an altercation broke out between two teenage boys outside a restaurant in Albany Creek, which resulted in one sustaining lacerations to his abdomen. A 16-year-old boy was rushed to hospital with serious injuries. A man's due in court following a crime spree in the Stanthorpe region. Armed with a gun, the 28-year-old is accused of gaining entry to a shed in Silverwood, discharging his weapon when confronted by a resident and stealing a quad bike. It's alleged he was later seen speeding on the highway in a stolen station wagon. He's been charged with 10 offences. The co-founder of online travel company WhatIf.com has applied for a new council approval to develop an old industrial site. Steve Barker explains.
3: Philanthropist Robert Bryce submitted new plans this week to build 12 townhouses on the site of a former printery in inner city Paddington. He'd originally planned to convert the printery into 12 townhouses, but since told council that structural constraints and concrete deterioration mean the pre-1947 structure needs to be demolished. Council had greenlit the earlier plans in 2024, incorporating the partial demolition and reuse of the existing printery. The former Brisbane accountant also owns a beef farm in the scenic rim. Steve Barker, Air News.
1: The aftermath of Cyclone Alfred last year caused the Pacific Air Show to be dropped, but this year it's back and the Gold Coast is ready to fly. Terry Daniel reports.
4: More than 19,000 visitors have travelled to the Gold Coast specifically for the event, and it's projected more than $26 million will flow into the local economy. The airshow organisers have attracted the best aviators and attractions from across the globe, all focused on delivering an incredible 3 days of entertainment that gets underway from 10 a.m. this morning. Aircraft enthusiasts can expect an action-packed show for 6 hours, and it will include some of the best from the RAAF, as Micah Gray explains.
5: We have our roulettes, the Air Force aerobatic display team, the magnificent C-130 Hercules transporter, and of course our most modern fighter aircraft, the F-35 Lightning II.
4: The weather will be ideal for flying, mostly sunny all day today with a top of 23 degrees. Thousands will be watching skywards from the beach, or if you're lucky, a nearby apartment balcony. From the Gold Coast, Terry Daniel.
1: The sport now, the Sydney Roosters have put one hand on the minor premiership with a 12-6 win over the Penrith Panthers at CommBank Stadium. That's now 5 losses from the Panthers' past 8 games. And Australia's been bowled out by Bangladesh for fewer than 200 runs on the opening day of their first test in Darwin. The tourists finished 1 for 96 at stumps. This is Air News Queensland.
6: And this is the Whale Man on a Friday morning, 14th of August. And we'll be having John Baronis after this track. This one, Greyhound Captain Ralph. Yeah, this is for you, mate. And love your comments about some of the country music.
7: I can tell by the look in your eyes that the storm's coming back again.

0: Yeah, New Zealand band 6-6. There you go, Ralph. Greyhound Captain. And it's, where are we? We're at 22 minutes to 8 o'clock. And on the line, I have John Baronis. Good morning to you, John.
1: Good morning, David, and good morning to our listeners. How are you this morning?
0: Oh, magnificent, magnificent. I'm bordering on divine this morning.
1: I love it.
0: By the way, before we start, many, many thanks for your hospitality when I ducked in to see you earlier on in the week.
1: My pleasure.
0: It was
1: my
0: great
1: pleasure,
0: to talk to you.
1: David, anytime.
0: Now, it looks like you've been quite busy as well. I mean, I understand Queensland are launching the first ever veterans families strategy.
1: Yes, David, 18 months later, since the Honourable Premier and Minister for Veterans launched the campaign, we finally have an outcome. And it is nice to see the strategy has built around and gave a 5 priority pillars of what we like to see and do, and working together with the veterans and their families.
0: That's excellent. Because, I mean, it looks like it's going to boost support for more than 163,000 Queensland veterans.
1: Yes, that is...
0: that's an incredible sum, isn't it? It's an incredible figure.
1: We have in our in Queensland.
0: Mm.
1: Based on the population according to the census on 2021. And here in Fraser Coast, David, the veterans we have, it's 5.5% of our population.
0: 5.5% of the population. Yep. Wow, I wouldn't have believed that. That's incredible, isn't it?
1: No, it is a great honor to have them here, all the people they serve and their families they are serving for our country. And I just like to mention, like, the 5 priority pillars were this the outcome of this strategy is about the education and employment, health, housing, and support, the veterans in the business, community support, and commemoration and recognition. And I think we have to do the best we can for all of these people. They make the sacrifice and serve for our country.
0: Absolutely, couldn't agree with you more. A wonderful cause.
1: Yeah.
0: Now the deputy premier was in premier was in town yesterday.
1: Oh yes, that is another exciting news, David. The deputy premier and the minister for planning, industrial relations, and a few other things. he was in town yesterday, making a significant announcement that will support and open the door for about 14,000 new homes in Fraser Coast.
0: 14,000.
1: Yep. Yep, through the Residential Activation Fund, the local council will receive close to $100 million, and that is the first time the council received this amount of money from the state government, from a state government, according to our mayor. And if I can break it down a little bit, David,
0: mm-hmm.
1: $50 million it will be for the Pugul Street Sewerage Treatment Plant.
0: Right, yep.
1: $40 million for the Fraser Coast Water Grid Project. And that will make both Maryborough and Hervey Bay secure of water in the future, just in case if we have any time mm-hmm. where we don't have enough rain, and also supporting 3 residential projects, working with the private sector in Maryborough electorate. That is significant news for Fraser Coast and
0: it
1: for Maryborough.
0: Certainly is.
1: I'm very excited, mate, to hear that.
0: Oh, I'm not surprised. Yeah, I mean, that's the biggest investment in the local council for about 150 years, isn't it?
1: Yes, it is. It is, and that's why we recognize how important it is to support and work together with the local government. Because if, just in simple terms, David, if the council has to fund the track infrastructure for this project, for water, roads, sewerage and power, of course, they have to pass the cost into the ratepayers.
0: Mm-hmm.
1: And of course, you know what's going to happen every time. So and that's why we're working together with them.
0: Mm-hmm.
1: And with the amount of houses we need to have in the area, we know how important it is to support the local council and support this project.
0: That's brilliant.
1: Yeah.
0: That's excellent. Now, the Maryborough Wood Turners, tell me about a bit. Are they known as the Woodies?
1: Yes. I just found this one just recently. They are celebrating 40 years at the local club at the Maryborough Showgrounds, at the facility there. And, mate, it is, I was there just a few months ago when I was attending one of the events at the showgrounds. And if you see what these guys are making there from wood, it's amazing, all the different things. And celebrating 40 years, so that is a significant milestone for them, for this group.
0: That's amazing, isn't it? 40 years. And obviously lots of very talented men and women there.
1: Oh, of course.
0: I mean, when it comes to woodworking, I've got four hands all on my left foot. I am terrible at things like that. So
1: I don't think you were qualified for that, buddy.
0: I don't think so. I mean, I take my hat off to anyone who can turn wood or who can make things like that, because I certainly can't. And as I say, as a woodworker, I make a magnificent fisherman. a thought, which has come through on.
1: I think it would be better if you stay on the radio, mate.
0: I think you're right, yeah. I mean, a few people would disagree with you, but I like your endorsement. I can say I've been endorsed. I can be endorsed by a member of parliament. I love it.
1: Good. And I will share something with you. I need to get an extra shed, a garden shed, just to put a few more things in the back there. And thanks to my wife for her approval. When I bought the first one from Bunnings, I tried to put it up. I have to say it was a nightmare. And now this time, I said, no, I'm going to make a social post on and ask for someone with some more experience on that to put it together. So I think I will stay and do what I'm doing at the moment, and hopefully in the future, Dave, and leave this...
0: I'm a great believer. If a job's worth doing properly, it's worth paying someone who knows what they're doing.
1: Yep.
0: Now, on the census, this is interesting, because this is something which is quite close to me. I was delivering a one of our coffee mugs to a lovely lady in Harvey Bay last week, and she was so confused about the census. Now, you're offering great help, I understand.
1: Yes, we did. And the reason behind that, David, is we had so many calls from people asking about what can we do about the census, and especially the older generation.
0: Yes, this was
1: because
0: older
1: they told
0: lady.
1: Us now you have to do it online. So they just, and when I did mine, they just gave us a login name and password and just have to follow certain things. And, the office here told me they had so many calls from people asking how to do it, if there is anywhere they can go. And I just asked my team here to see if we are able to help them. So, and everyone who is unable or needs some help to fill up the form, because it finishes today, I think today is the last day, they can ring our office here, they can come, and my team here will be very, very happy to help them fill up the form.
0: Oh, that's brilliant. That's brilliant.
1: Yep.
0: That's wonderful. That's really helping. That's really helping some people who, and let's face it, there are a lot of people who are not really into the on the net thing and online thing. So that's a great help. That really is.
1: Yesterday we had over a dozen people.
0: I can believe that.
1: My team here, Kathy and Faye, they did an amazing job helping them complete the form. So thank them for them.
0: And I also believe that you will be available in person. You're having a stall at Nickenbar on Sunday.
1: On the weekends when there are markets around, Dave, I'm trying to be around there and meet the community, have a chat with everyone, and listen to their concerns or give them an update on what we're doing. And this Sunday we are in Nickenbar markets. Sometimes we're up in Howard, sometimes in here in town. Anywhere there are markets, and I'm here and I'm available. I love to come and attend there and have a chat with our constituents.
0: That's wonderful, John. It's a pleasure to talk to you again, and we'll chat in 2 weeks' time. So we're chatting twice a month now, which is wonderful.
1: Excellent. Thank you very much, and thank you for giving me the opportunity to update the community with what's going on. Much appreciated.
0: It's our pleasure, mate. It's our pleasure. You take care and have a great weekend.
1: Thank you, David. You too.
0: Cheers. Bye for now.
1: Thanks, mate. Bye.
0: That, of course, was John Baronis, the state member for Maryborough. And if you do have any questions that you'd like me to put to John on any occasions, please, you can either send an email to info@frasercoast.fm, or you can SMS on 0468 288 300. I'll be chatting to John in a couple of weeks' time. In fact, 2 Fridays from now. So if there's anything you'd like me to ask him to put anything forward for you, please let me know. Okay, it's 11 minutes to 8 o'clock. Time is flashing past. Here's Norman Greenbaum.

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2: Good morning, I'm Lee Harrison. US President Donald Trump has made an overnight call to Prime Minister Anthony Albanese. Lily Greer has more.
3: Nine News can confirm from a White House official that a phone conversation took place between the US President and the Prime Minister overnight, but exactly what was on the agenda is for now under wraps. The two last spoke on the phone back in March during the Iranian women's football team's visit to play in Australia, with Anthony Albanese last visiting the White House in October last year, so the two would have plenty to catch up on, from trade tariffs to the all-important AUKUS agreement. In the United States, Lily Greer.
2: Investigators are looking into a third safety incident at Sydney Airport in as many weeks. The Air Transport Safety Bureau says a Virgin plane was forced to abort takeoff on Sunday when it discovered a Qantas aircraft on its runway. Air Services Australia says it's working with the Transport Safety Watchdog as it investigates. The gender pay gap has fallen to its lowest ever levels. ABS figures show women are paid 11.3% less than men, down from 11.6% 6 months ago. ACTU President Michelle O'Neill says recent wage increases in female-dominated professions have gone a long way.
4: A girl born today, by the time she's 16 and thinking about looking for a first job, we should have eliminated the gender pay gap. Under the previous coalition government, a girl born in the last year that they were in power would have had to wait until she was 31.
2: The deaths of more than 60 Australians are being linked to popular weight loss drugs. The Herald Sun reports a further 2,800 people are believed to have suffered severe side effects. These include nausea, pancreatitis, and an eye condition that can cause blindness. Of the deaths, 37 were suspected to be linked to semaglutide, sold under the brand names Ozempic and Wegovy. And the Bureau of Statistics says people who haven't completed their census still have time to do so. More than 8 million forms have so far been received, both online and by mail. Census General Manager Jenny Telford says Australians have responded strongly to the survey.
5: There's still plenty of time to complete the census. We just ask people to do it as soon as they can. After this week, we will start looking at which households across Australia we haven't heard from.
2: In other news, at least 2 people have been seriously injured in a passenger train derailment in England. And new data centres built in Australia could be banned from using large volumes of drinking water. This is AIR National News. Adelaide is resting Taylor Walker for tonight's AFL blockbuster against ladder leaders Fremantle in Perth, among 6 changes for the Crows. The Dockers welcome back skipper Alex Pearce, but young star Murphy Reed is out injured. Jacob Wietering returns for Carlton's game against the Bulldogs, who are resting Marcus Bontempelli. Melbourne has started its new AFLW era under Tom Wilson in style with a 19-point victory over Hawthorn. Hawks coach Daniel Webster says they were simply outclassed.
6: Terrible first quarter, great second quarter, great third quarter, terrible last quarter. But we couldn't get hands on the ball. I think in the first couple of minutes we'd barely touched it. You know, they're good players, got to work. You know, a few of our players probably had some moments they'd want to have back. You know, it's a good learning for us around what the standard is.
2: To rugby league now, and the Penrith Panthers have been knocked off the top of the NRL ladder for the first time since round 3. Daly Cherry Evans scored 2 tries for the Roosters in a 12-6 victory, taking the tricolours to top spot. And in breaking news, it's been announced DCE has signed with English Super League club Hull FC for next season. And a terrible batting collapse from the Aussies in Darwin. Australia bowled out for 198 by Bangladesh on the opening day of the first test. The tourists reached 1 for 96 at stumps. Australian Independent Radio News.
7: Fraser Coast weather.
8: And it's around the Fraser Coast, it's 13 degrees at the moment, so it's getting less shivery as we speak, to a maximum of 23 today. It's going to be a nice day, mostly sunny, light winds becoming south to southeasterly, 15 to 25 kilometres per hour. That's in the morning, and then becoming light in the evening. Tomorrow, it looks like 23 and 21 respectively around the bay. Shower or two are tomorrow, Saturday, and showers on Sunday. Let's hope they're not too bad. And the Hervey Bay waters. when I spoke to John about just over an hour ago, he said it was 5 knots from the southwest. They're predicted to be southerly, 10 to 15 knots around the late morning, turning southeasterly, 15 to 20 knots in the middle of the day. And the tides, that we can expect a high tide at 9:41 this morning, which is an hour and a half. And then 3:46 this afternoon, a low tide of 0.47. Well, there we are. We're up to date with the news, sport and weather, 107.5. And welcome to the last hour of the Whale Man on this Friday morning.

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2: And it's 7 minutes past 8 o'clock, 107.5. You're with the Whale Man on this Friday morning. Good morning to you all. I hope you're all up and about and looking forward to the day ahead and, of course, the weekend. Now, if you'd like a coffee mug, if you'd like a breakfast show Whale Man coffee mug, all you have to do is give me a call. 4197 1075 or SMS on 0468 288 300. Looking forward to hearing from you. There'll be antiques in 50 years, so worth hanging on to. Here's Danny Im alive.

Yeah, she's alive. She's alive, live, live. Good. 11 minutes past 8. Here's Taylor Swift. Shake It Off.

You've been getting down and out about the liars and the dirty, dirty cheats of the world. You could have been getting down to this sick beat. My ex-man brought his new girls and the dirty, dirty cheats.

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1: 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Absolutely as it was said, when he rushed home and find the book, it had turned to ash. Even stranger, his mother said he'd never bought it.
0: Strange but true.
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1: This is Air News Queensland. I'm Lee Harrison. The federal court has recognised native title rights over more than 200,000 hectares in far north Queensland. Peter Jones reports.
2: The determination takes in 217,000 hectares of country along southeastern Cape York Peninsula, extending from the Annan River in the north to the Daintree River in the south, east of the Great Dividing Range. This includes prominent landmarks such as Cape Tribulation in the Daintree and Black Mountain near Cooktown. The Jabalbinna Yalanji Aboriginal Corporation have been awarded body corporate managing and protection of native title rights. Local elder Francis Walker says it's a proud day for her people who were able to unite families from more than 100 ancestral lines to form the largest native title group on Cape York. Peter Jones, Air News.
1: A 17-year-old boy has been arrested following a stabbing north of Brisbane. Police say an altercation broke out between two teenage boys outside a restaurant in Albany Creek, which resulted in one sustaining lacerations to his abdomen. A 16-year-old boy was rushed to hospital with serious injuries. A man's due in court following a crime spree in the Stanthorpe region. Armed with a gun, the 28-year-old is accused of gaining entry to a shed in Silverwood, discharging his weapon when confronted by a resident and stealing a quad bike. It's alleged he was later seen speeding on the highway in a stolen station wagon. He's been charged with 10 offences. The co-founder of online travel company WhatIf.com has applied for a new council approval to develop an old industrial site. Steve Barker explains.
3: Philanthropist Robert Bryce submitted new plans this week to build 12 townhouses on the site of a former printery in inner city Paddington. He'd originally planned to convert the printery into 12 townhouses, but since told council that structural constraints and concrete deterioration mean the pre-1947 structure needs to be demolished. Council had greenlit the earlier plans in 2024, incorporating the partial demolition and reuse of the existing printery. The former Brisbane accountant also owns a beef farm in the scenic rim. Steve Barker, Air News.
1: The aftermath of Cyclone Alfred last year caused the Pacific Air Show to be dropped, but this year it's back and the Gold Coast is ready to fly. Terry Daniel reports.
4: More than 19,000 visitors have travelled to the Gold Coast specifically for the event, and it's projected more than $26 million will flow into the local economy. The airshow organisers have attracted the best aviators and attractions from across the globe, all focused on delivering an incredible 3 days of entertainment that gets underway from 10 a.m. this morning. Aircraft enthusiasts can expect an action-packed show for 6 hours, and it will include some of the best from the RAAF, as Mika Gray explains.
5: We have our roulettes, the Air Force aerobatic display team, the magnificent C-130 Hercules transporter, and of course our most modern fighter aircraft, the F-35 Lightning II.
4: The weather will be ideal for flying, mostly sunny all day today with a top of 23 degrees. Thousands will be watching skywards from the beach, or if you're lucky, a nearby apartment balcony. From the Gold Coast, Terry Daniel.
1: To sport now, the Sydney Roosters have put one hand on the minor premiership with a 12-6 win over the Penrith Panthers at CommBank Stadium. That's now 5 losses from the Panthers' past 8 games. And Australia's been bowled out by Bangladesh for fewer than 200 runs on the opening day of their first test in Darwin. The tourists finished 1 for 96 at stumps. This is Air News Queensland.
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7: And the time is 25 minutes to 9 o'clock. And, well, this morning seems to have flashed past. I don't know where the time's gone. As I say, tempus fugit. I thank you all, so does a diva.

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8: Oh no! It's time for another dad joke. Are you ready?
9: 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Personally, I'm on the fence. 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

Well, that's it for this breakfast show. It's a flash past. Many thanks to our sponsors and our associate members, and of course you for listening. Where would we be without you? I'll be back on Monday, so have a great weekend. And until then, stay safe, everybody. Be good and be careful. From the Whale Man, take good care now.

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2: Good morning, I'm Lee Harrison. US President Donald Trump has held an overnight phone call with Australia's Prime Minister. A White House official has confirmed the talks between Donald Trump and Anthony Albanese. US correspondent Lily Greer says it isn't clear what was discussed.
3: It is the first phone conversation between the two leaders that we know of since March of this year, when Donald Trump called Albo to discuss the Iranian women's soccer team, which had been playing on Australian soil, and America was demanding that Australia grant whatever players want asylum.
2: Investigators are now looking into a third near miss at Sydney Airport in less than 3 weeks. On Sunday morning, a Virgin plane was forced to abort takeoff when it discovered a Qantas plane was crossing a runway. The Transport Safety Bureau's Angus Mitchell says something has gone wrong and they'll work out how.
4: We don't know all of the circumstances yet. We're only notified of this yesterday lunchtime, so we've started that process of gathering the evidence that we'll need. We understand that there was some training or supervision taking place in the tower at the time. Now, what role that may have played, we're unsure at this point.
2: A Melbourne shopping centre was sent into lockdown last night after reports of gunshots and teens wielding machetes. Alex Riddell reports.
5: Police were called to Craigieburn Central around 7 last night after they received reports of 2 shots being fired. But Victoria Police have this morning confirmed at this stage there have been no reports of injuries or evidence of a shooting. The chaos unfolded after 2 groups of males were seen arguing. Witnesses have described seeing some with machetes. Vision has emerged of shoppers being trapped behind security shutters as the shopping centre was placed into lockdown. Police are still searching for those involved after they fled before police arrived. Alex Riddell, Melbourne.
2: And a baby's been born in the driveway of a Queensland police station following the actions of quick-thinking officers. Just after midnight on Tuesday, police were flagged down by a man parked in their driveway at Logan, south of Brisbane. The heavily pregnant 22-year-old woman was in the late stages of labour and gave birth 7 minutes after their arrival. Senior Sergeant Alicia Young arrived after the baby was born, saying it was a first for her.
6: Well, this doesn't happen every day, does it? Holy.
7: Yeah, we haven't eaten.
6: And everything's okay?
7: Yeah.
6: How delightful. Yeah, this is amazing.
8: This does not happen. In 27 years, this is the first time this has happened.
2: In other news, those who haven't completed the census are being told there's still plenty of time to make sure they're counted. About two-thirds of Australian households have responded thus far, with the majority filling out the survey online. An interim report into GST reforms will be released by the Productivity Commission today. And Australians across the country are donning a flannelette shirt to mark Flanno for a Farmer Day. This is AIR National News. Bangladesh has taken the honours on the opening day of the Darwin Test, as Air Sport's Graham Davis reports.
9: The opening day of the Test went completely against many people's expectations. Bangladesh dominated the day's play and was 1 for 96 at stumps and trailing by only 102 runs. Stark managed to dismiss Shadnam Islam for 20, but Tanzid Hassan, 32, and Mominal Haque, 35, added 60 for the second wicket. Bangladesh was missing its main pace bowlers, but the backup attack was excellent, bowling with good line length and discipline. Hassan Mahmood was the standout, finishing with 6 for 55. He broke a 45-run opening stand to dismiss Wetherill for 23, then Head for 22. Abadot Hossain and Taskin Ahmed then took 2 wickets each before Hassan Mahmood returned to take the last 4, including Smith for 71, as Australia was dismissed for only 198. Graham Davis in Darwin for AIR Sport.
2: The Sydney Roosters have advanced to the top spot of the NRL in a nail-biting 12-6 win against the Penrith Panthers. Steel Sidebottom will retire from AFL football at the end of Collingwood's finals campaign. And the Demons have claimed a 19-point win over the Hawks in round 1 of the AFLW. Australian Independent Radio News.
10: Fraser Coast weather.
11: 17 degrees. It's mostly sunny. There'll be light winds becoming south to southeasterly, 15 to 25 kilometres per hour in the morning, and then becoming lighter in the evening. An overnight low of 11 and a high tomorrow of 23 degrees, and there could be the odd shower around. 17 degrees for Maribor also. It's partly cloudy. Light winds becoming southeasterly, 15 to 20 kilometres per hour early this afternoon, and then becoming lighter later in the afternoon. An overnight low of 10 and a high tomorrow of 24 for Maribor, and again there'll be the odd shower. Hervey Bay waters forecast. Southerly winds, 10 to 15 knots, turning southeasterly, 15 to 20 knots in the middle of the day. Seas around 1 metre and the swell will be below 0.5 of a metre. On Saturday, south to southeasterly winds, 15 to 20 knots. Seas below 1 metre, increasing to 1 to 1.5 metres during the morning, and the swell will be below 0.5 of a metre. High tide coming up this hour, 9:41, 3.38 metres, and the low tide at 3:46 this afternoon, 0.47 of a metre.
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0: Fraser Coast FM, that's Andy Gibb and Everlasting Love. A very good morning, David Mills with you on Morning Magazine. I'll be here till midday. Thanks to David Whale for his breakfast session, and he'll be back churning out those sausages on Monday morning between 6 and 9. It's 11 minutes after 9, and already I have a guest in the studio. It's Elizabeth from the Hervey Bay Neighbourhood Centre. Good morning.
1: Good morning.
0: Right. I feel like a bit of nostalgia.
1: Yes. So we have a nostalgia lounge happening in Yarangan at our Treehouse Centre. It's for older people who might be experiencing some early memory challenges and might not feel that going out for outings is still appealing for them. So it's centre-based activities in a safe environment that's familiar and calm. And there is some eligibility criteria, but we can help you with that if you want to give us a call at the Neighbourhood Centre or come in to any of our three locations. We'd be happy to walk you through what those processes are.
0: Is this a new innovation or has it been going for a while?
1: It's just started in July, so relatively new, been really well received by the community, and now we're just looking to get a few more participants.
0: So it's like a meet and greet?
1: Yep. So they come in and it's a meet and greet, but then there's also different activities. So there might be arts-based activities, garden activities, games, music, different things to give people a bit of social time together and some activities to engage in a safe space.
0: How long does it run for?
1: It's 2 hours, so from 9 to 11 on Monday mornings.
0: And they get tea and coffee?
1: Yes, and food as well.
0: Oh, and food. That's good. All right, let's turn to this evening, 5 o'clock. What's happening?
1: So Global Beats and Eats, our multicultural festival, is happening down at Seafront Oval again. This is a really exciting year for it. We have wonderful stallholders coming with a variety of multicultural foods. We have lots of activities for kids and families, and we will have music and dancing performers throughout the evening. So it does go all the way till 10 o'clock tonight. We would love to see as many people from the community down there as we possibly can. I'll be in the Lego tent. Would love for you to pop in and say hello. And if you have any questions about HBNC programs, I'd be happy to answer them for you.
0: Is this a one-off event or is it going to be a regular?
1: So it is an annual event. We have run it for the past few years and we will run it again next year at this stage.
0: And how many people are you expecting?
1: We are hoping to get around 2,000 people tonight.
0: Wow.
1: So it is anticipated to be very well attended.
0: Is there a charge?
1: It's free to come in. There are charges for the food vendors and some of the merchandise vendors, but to come in and just enjoy the performers is absolutely free for families.
0: And what type of music are we going to get?
1: So because it's a multicultural space, we will have some local Indigenous performers. We will have some performers from other cultures as well.
0: Okay. Anything else you need to tell us about that? You just want people to turn up.
1: We would love for you to come down and say hello and enjoy the night.
0: It's Elizabeth from the Hervey Bay Neighbourhood Centre. As usual, all sorts of things happening down there. Thank you.
1: Thank you.
0: All sorts of things happening down there. Thank you.
1: Thank you.

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0: Carole King, It Might As Well Rain Until September. I don't think so.
1: Have you been to the Clubhouse Harvey Bay recently? It's a great little club overlooking the golf course with meal specials every week. 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
1: It's 1:30 a.m. and Atkinson shuttles are on their way to Brisbane. Need the FIFO, international or domestic connection, Brisbane Hospital or CBD. 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

0: That's Cat Stevens. He's looking for a hard-headed woman. I can think of a few. Before that, Millie Small, My Boy Lollipop. And One More Kiss from Paul McCartney. Now, here's a note from the RSL. You should get ready for an unforgettable night at the Hervey Bay RSL. Saturday, August the 22nd. Now, that's not tomorrow, that's next Saturday. It's the fabulous Blues Brothers and Aretha, a high-energy tribute show where Jake and Elwood, joined by powerhouse Aretha Franklin tribute, deliver an unforgettable night of rhythm, blues, soul, and gospel. It stars Brad Kendrick as Jake, Tristan James as Elwood, and American-born vocalist Asabi Goodman as the Queen of Soul, Aretha Franklin. 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

107.5 FM, Amy Stewart there with Malcolm Wood. And before that, Billy Thorpe and the Aztecs, Poison Ivy. Stevie Wonder's a bit uptight.

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Lewis has left the building, taking his burning love with him. 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